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2: It will be a clear and windy night in Portage. Good evening, I'm Marissa McFadden. Headingley RCMP are reminding drivers to keep their speed in check after a vehicle was clocked at 170 kilometers per hour in a 100 zone in the RM of McDonald. The 19-year-old driver from Morris was stopped and fined $966 and was also issued a serious offense notice. Police say there is never a good reason to travel at that speed, even when there is little traffic on the road. The National Indigenous Residential School Museum of Canada saw its largest Orange Shirt Day turnout this year. Museum Executive Director Lorraine Daniels says people came from Portage and beyond to take part. The museum has also received $4,000 in provincial funding for Orange Shirt Day following an announcement made this week by Portage MLA Jeff Bariza. Daniels says the gathering showed reconciliation in action.
3: Celebrating life itself and just going beyond the memories of our residential school, but still remember, you know, what the survivors have gone through.
2: Daniel says the museum is also working on several other projects, including repatriating items belonging to Long Plain and Swan Lake. The Portage Regional Healthcare Foundation is preparing to celebrate the release of the hospital that built a community. Executive Director Tara Pettinger says the community will have a chance to hear directly from author James Kostichuk at the official launch.
4: We're also going to have a book launch on November 5th, and James has been kind enough that he's going to do a presentation during that time. So the launch will be at the library from 5 to 8, and he's going to do a presentation from 6:30 to 7:30.
2: Copies of the book are selling for $50, and Pettinger says interest in Kostichuk's research has already been strong following a short preview he gave at the foundation's AGM. A Portage pharmacist has been disciplined by the College of Pharmacists of Manitoba after pleading guilty to 10 charges of professional misconduct. The case involved a number of issues with the handling and oversight of controlled drugs, including dispensing medication without the required authorization, inaccurate prescription records, and failures to report drug shortages. Along with a $15,000 fine, she faces a 2-year restriction on her practicing license and must pay $10,000 in costs. And the RM of Dufferin's upcoming election will see Elaine R. Owen running against incumbent Cor Lauder. Here's Owen explaining why voters should choose her.
5: I will ask people for their ideas. I have a little notebook where I write down information, look through it, compare it with all the other knowledge I've gained, and then move forward. I think it's important to talk to people.
2: The municipal election is set for October 28th. And the Rotary Club of Portage's annual vegetable sale is back for its 47th year. The Central Plains Capitals helped Rotary get set up for the sale this morning. Team captain Troy Northrup says the players wanted to give back.
6: It's good to be able to help our community. The Rotary Club does a lot for us, so it's good to be able to give back some.
2: The players spent about 45 minutes helping with the initial setup. The sale runs until 7 p.m. today, tomorrow, Friday, and possibly Saturday. 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
2: A few clouds tonight in Portage. We'll see a strong northwest wind with a low of 5 degrees overnight. Tomorrow, a mix of sun and cloud with a high of 16, and tomorrow night will be cloudy with a low of 4. Friday will be a cloudy and rainy day. We'll have a high of 18 degrees, and looking ahead to Saturday, a mix of sun and cloud with a high of 21. Stay weather ready, stream us anytime, anywhere. 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
1: 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And newcomer Stella Lefty rises through the chart with her viral hit. 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
6: A few clouds tonight in Portage. We'll see a strong northwest wind with a low of 5 degrees overnight. Tomorrow, a mix of sun and cloud with a high of 16, and tomorrow night will be cloudy with a low of 4. Friday will be a cloudy and rainy day. We'll have a high of 18 degrees, and looking ahead to Saturday, a mix of sun and cloud with a high of 21. Stay weather ready. 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
6: A few clouds tonight in Portage. We'll see a strong northwest wind with a low of 5 degrees overnight. Tomorrow, a mix of sun and cloud with a high of 16, and tomorrow night will be cloudy with a low of 4. Friday will be a cloudy and rainy day. We'll have a high of 18 degrees, and looking ahead to Saturday, a mix of sun and cloud with a high of 21. Stay weather ready. Stream us anytime, anywhere. 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
2: Clear tonight in Portage. We'll have a low of plus 5. Good evening. I'm Marissa McFadden. A 19-year-old driver from Morris has been fined $966 after being caught traveling 170 kilometers per hour in a 100 zone in the RM of McDonald. The driver was also issued a serious offense notice. Police are reminding motorists that quieter roads are not a reason to speed and are encouraging everyone to slow down and help keep Manitoba roads safe. Portage's National Indigenous Residential School Museum has received $4,000 in provincial funding for Orange Shirt Day. Museum Executive Director Lorraine Daniels says the funding was unexpected.
3: I was really excited about it, and also I wasn't expecting anything from Jeff. I'm glad that it's for the Orange Shirt Day because this year we have limited funding.
2: She adds this year's event included activities for kids and families along with a powwow. The event also featured residential school survivors sharing their stories. A new book is telling the story of how Portage's hospital grew alongside the community over the past 150 years. Local historian James Kostichuk says the story goes far beyond the history of a building.
4: I hope that when people look at the book, they'll find that it has an interesting story. And I think it's a story that goes beyond just the history of the building. It's really a book about a triumph of community.
2: The hospital that built a community traces that history right up to the new Portage Regional Health Center, which is expected to open to the public in the spring. A Portage pharmacist has been fined $15,000 after pleading guilty to 10 professional misconduct charges involving narcotics and controlled drugs. The College of Pharmacists of Manitoba found 215 discrepancies in the pharmacy's controlled drug inventory between 2020 and 2021. That included 143 drug shortages. The pharmacist admitted she failed to properly investigate and document many of those discrepancies and did not report unexplained shortages as required. She was also ordered to pay $10,000 towards the college's investigation and hearing costs. The RM of Dufferin's upcoming election will see Elaine R. Owen running against incumbent Core Lauder. Here's Owen discussing being persuaded to run for office.
5: I was actually asked, sort of had that little shoulder tap from somebody. They've known me a long time, and they know how important the rural community is. And they figured, I guess, that they thought I had some skill in working on committees and stuff, that I should maybe give it a try. And I thought, well, yeah, I can do that.
2: The municipal election is set for October 28th. And the Rotary Club of Portage's annual vegetable sale is back for another year. The 47th annual sale got underway this morning at the Golden West Radio parking lot. Rotary member Travis Foster says the sale is set up to make picking up produce easy.
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2: The sale runs until 7 p.m. today, tomorrow, Friday, and possibly Saturday. 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
1: Portage Online weather.
2: A few clouds tonight in Portage. We'll see a strong northwest wind with a low of 5 degrees overnight. Tomorrow, a mix of sun and cloud with a high of 16. And tomorrow night will be cloudy with a low of 4. Friday will be a cloudy and rainy day. We'll have a high of 18 degrees. And looking ahead to Saturday, a mix of sun and cloud with a high of 21. Stay weather ready. 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
4: A few clouds tonight in Portage. We'll see a strong northwest wind with a low of 5 degrees overnight. Tomorrow, a mix of sun and cloud with a high of 16, and tomorrow night will be cloudy with a low of 4. Friday will be a cloudy and rainy day. We'll have a high of 18 degrees, and looking ahead to Saturday, a mix of sun and cloud with a high of 21. Stay weather ready. Stream us anytime, anywhere. 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
7: A few clouds tonight in Portage. We'll see a strong northwest wind with a low of 5 degrees overnight. Tomorrow, a mix of sun and cloud with a high of 16, and tomorrow night will be cloudy with a low of 4. Friday will be a cloudy and rainy day. We'll have a high of 18 degrees, and looking ahead to Saturday, a mix of sun and cloud with a high of 21. Stay weather ready, stream us anytime, anywhere. 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
3: It will be a clear and windy night in Portage. Good evening, I'm Marissa McFadden. Headingley RCMP are reminding drivers to keep their speed in check after a vehicle was clocked at 170 kilometers per hour in a 100 zone in the RM of McDonald. The 19-year-old driver from Morris was stopped and fined $966 and was also issued a serious offense notice. Police say there is never a good reason to travel at that speed, even when there is little traffic on the road. The National Indigenous Residential School Museum of Canada saw its largest Orange Shirt Day turnout this year. Museum Executive Director Lorraine Daniel says people came from Portage and beyond to take part. The museum has also received $4,000 in provincial funding for Orange Shirt Day following an announcement made this week by Portage MLA Jeff Bariza. Daniel says the gathering showed reconciliation in action.
4: Celebrating life itself and just going beyond the memories of our residential school, but still remember, you know, what the survivors have gone through.
3: Daniel says the museum is also working on several other projects, including repatriating items belonging to Long Plain and Swan Lake. The Portage Regional Healthcare Foundation is preparing to celebrate the release of the hospital that built a community. Executive Director Tara Pettinger says the community will have a chance to hear directly from author James Kostichuk at the official launch.
5: We're also going to have a book launch on November 5th, and James has been kind enough that he's going to do a presentation during that time. So the launch will be at the library from 5 to 8, and he's going to do a presentation from 6:30 to 7:30.
3: Copies of the book are selling for $50, and Pettinger says interest in Kostichuk's research has already been strong following a short preview he gave at the foundation's AGM. A Portage pharmacist has been disciplined by the College of Pharmacists of Manitoba after pleading guilty to 10 charges of professional misconduct. The case involved a number of issues with the handling and oversight of controlled drugs, including dispensing medication without the required authorization, inaccurate prescription records, and failures to report drug shortages. Along with a $15,000 fine, she faces a 2-year restriction on her practicing license and must pay $10,000 in costs. And the RM of Dufferin's upcoming election will see Elaine R. Owen running against incumbent Cor Lauder. Here's Owen explaining why voters should choose her.
6: I will ask people for their ideas. I have a little notebook where I write down information, look through it, compare it with the other knowledge I've gained, and then move forward. I think it's important to talk to people.
3: The municipal election is set for October 28th. And the Rotary Club of Portage's annual vegetable sale is back for its 47th year. The Central Plains Capitals helped Rotary get set up for the sale this morning. Team captain Troy Northrup says the players wanted to give back.
7: It's good to be able to help our community. The Rotary Club does a lot for us, so it's good to be able to give back some.
3: The players spent about 45 minutes helping with the initial setup. The sale runs until 7 p.m. today, tomorrow, Friday, and possibly Saturday. 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
3: A few clouds tonight in Portage. We'll see a strong northwest wind with a low of 5 degrees overnight. Tomorrow, a mix of sun and cloud with a high of 16, and tomorrow night will be cloudy with a low of 4. Friday will be a cloudy and rainy day. We'll have a high of 18 degrees, and looking ahead to Saturday, a mix of sun and cloud with a high of 21. Stay weather ready. Stream us anytime, anywhere. 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
6: A few clouds tonight in Portage. We'll see a strong northwest wind with a low of 5 degrees overnight. Tomorrow, a mix of sun and cloud with a high of 16, and tomorrow night will be cloudy with a low of 4. Friday will be a cloudy and rainy day. We'll have a high of 18 degrees. And looking ahead to Saturday, a mix of sun and cloud with a high of 21. Stay weather ready. Stream us anytime, anywhere. 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
3: A few clouds tonight in Portage. We'll see a strong northwest wind with a low of 5 degrees overnight. Tomorrow, a mix of sun and cloud with a high of 16, and tomorrow night will be cloudy with a low of 4. Friday will be a cloudy and rainy day. We'll have a high of 18 degrees, and looking ahead to Saturday, a mix of sun and cloud with a high of 21. Stay weather ready. Stream us anytime, anywhere. 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
2: A few clouds tonight in Portage. We'll see a strong northwest wind with a low of 5 degrees overnight. Tomorrow, a mix of sun and cloud with a high of 16, and tomorrow night will be cloudy with a low of 4. Friday will be a cloudy and rainy day. We'll have a high of 18 degrees. And looking ahead to Saturday, a mix of sun and cloud with a high of 21. Stay weather ready. 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
2: A few clouds tonight in Portage. We'll see a strong northwest wind with a low of 5 degrees overnight. Tomorrow, a mix of sun and cloud with a high of 16. And tomorrow night will be cloudy with a low of 4. Friday will be a cloudy and rainy day. We'll have a high of 18 degrees. And looking ahead to Saturday, a mix of sun and cloud with a high of 21. Stay weather ready. 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
4: A few clouds tonight in Portage. We'll see a strong northwest wind with a low of 5 degrees overnight. Tomorrow, a mix of sun and cloud with a high of 16, and tomorrow night will be cloudy with a low of 4. Friday will be a cloudy and rainy day. We'll have a high of 18 degrees, and looking ahead to Saturday, a mix of sun and cloud with a high of 21. Stay weather ready. Stream us anytime, anywhere. 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
2: A few clouds tonight in Portage. We'll see a strong northwest wind with a low of 5 degrees overnight. Tomorrow, a mix of sun and cloud with a high of 16. And tomorrow night will be cloudy with a low of 4. Friday will be a cloudy and rainy day. We'll have a high of 18 degrees. And looking ahead to Saturday, a mix of sun and cloud with a high of 21. Stay weather ready. Stream us anytime, anywhere. 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
2: Later this morning, we'll see a mix of sun and cloud and a high of 16 degrees. We'll have increasing cloudiness tonight with a low of 4. Tomorrow, a cloudy and rainy day, we'll see a high of 18 degrees. And looking ahead to Saturday, another partly cloudy day with a high of 21. 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
1: Portage Online weather.
2: Later this morning, we'll see a mix of sun and cloud and a high of 16 degrees. We'll have increasing cloudiness tonight with a low of 4. Tomorrow, a cloudy and rainy day, we'll see a high of 18 degrees. And looking ahead to Saturday, another partly cloudy day with a high of 21. 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
2: Later this morning, we'll see a mix of sun and cloud and a high of 16 degrees. We'll have increasing cloudiness tonight with a low of 4. Tomorrow, a cloudy and rainy day, we'll see a high of 18 degrees. And looking ahead to Saturday, another partly cloudy day with a high of 21. Plan your day with confidence. 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
2: Later this morning, we'll see a mix of sun and cloud and a high of 16 degrees. We'll have increasing cloudiness tonight with a low of 4. Tomorrow, a cloudy and rainy day, we'll see a high of 18 degrees. And looking ahead to Saturday, another partly cloudy day with a high of 21. 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

0: 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I'm Justin Bieber.
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2: Later this morning, we'll see a mix of sun and cloud and a high of 16 degrees. We'll have increasing cloudiness tonight with a low of 4. Tomorrow, a cloudy and rainy day, we'll see a high of 18 degrees. And looking ahead to Saturday, another partly cloudy day with a high of 21. 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

0: 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I'm your new principal, Brittany from Mix 96.
1: 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What's going on?
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6: Later this morning, we'll see a mix of sun and cloud and a high of 16 degrees. We'll have increasing cloudiness tonight with a low of 4. Tomorrow, a cloudy and rainy day, we'll see a high of 18 degrees. And looking ahead to Saturday, another partly cloudy day with a high of 21. 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
2: Later this morning, we'll see a mix of sun and cloud and a high of 16 degrees. We'll have increasing cloudiness tonight with a low of 4. Tomorrow, a cloudy and rainy day, we'll see a high of 18 degrees. And looking ahead to Saturday, another partly cloudy day with a high of 21. 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
2: Later this morning, we'll see a mix of sun and cloud and a high of 16 degrees. We'll have increasing cloudiness tonight with a low of 4. Tomorrow, a cloudy and rainy day. We'll see a high of 18 degrees. And looking ahead to Saturday, another partly cloudy day with a high of 21. 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
2: Later this morning, we'll see a mix of sun and cloud and a high of 16 degrees. We'll have increasing cloudiness tonight with a low of 4. Tomorrow, a cloudy and rainy day, we'll see a high of 18 degrees. And looking ahead to Saturday, another partly cloudy day with a high of 21. 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
1: Don't miss the hottest songs in the country. 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And newcomer Stella Lefty rises through the chart with her viral hit. It all goes down this weekend on American Top 40.
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3: Later this morning, we'll see a mix of sun and cloud and a high of 16 degrees. We'll have increasing cloudiness tonight with a low of 4. Tomorrow, a cloudy and rainy day. We'll see a high of 18 degrees. And looking ahead to Saturday, another partly cloudy day with a high of 21. 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
1: Don't miss the hottest songs in the country. We hear from Oprah Winfrey about the inspiring event she's putting together at Sphere in Las Vegas. And newcomer Stella Lefty rises through the chart with her viral hit. It all goes down this weekend on American Top 40.
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3: Later this morning, we'll see a mix of sun and cloud and a high of 16 degrees. We'll have increasing cloudiness tonight with a low of 4. Tomorrow, a cloudy and rainy day. We'll see a high of 18 degrees. And looking ahead to Saturday, another partly cloudy day with a high of 21. 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
2: Later this morning, we'll see a mix of sun and cloud and a high of 16 degrees. We'll have increasing cloudiness tonight with a low of 4. Tomorrow, a cloudy and rainy day, we'll see a high of 18 degrees. And looking ahead to Saturday, another partly cloudy day with a high of 21. Plan your day with confidence. 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

Wanna be my girl. It's a 1, 2, 3, take my hand and come with me, because you look so fine that I really wanna make you mine. I say you look so fine that I really wanna make you mine. A 4, 5, 6, come on and get your kicks. Now you don't need money.

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1: Got a high of 16 today and a mix of sun and cloud. Good morning, I'm Mike Bloom. Break for Breakfast is back for its 12th year with the Portage community working to make sure students have a good start to their school day. Mix 96 CFRY and Country 93 will be broadcasting live from the Portage supermarket parking lot from 6 a.m. until 6 p.m. today and tomorrow. The campaign currently helps people provide breakfast for over 600 students each day across the Portage School Division. North Memorial School Behavior Coach Ashley Tully says the program's made a big difference for students.
2: Food in tummies helps fill brains. It also gets kids to be ready to learn and play respectfully, responsibly, and safe, which is PBIS across the division.
1: Tully says she especially loves seeing students arrive, excited to come to breakfast and start their school day. Portage voters will have a chance to meet municipal candidates tonight. The Portage Labor Council and Portage Teachers Association are hosting a forum from 6 to 8 at the Herman Pryor Activity Center. Albert Krinsky, who heads up both groups, says
3: each one will get, we're looking at maybe 5 minutes to speak to present their case.
1: Residents can then approach the candidates at their tables and ask questions. Portage's National Indigenous Residential School Museum has received $4,000 in provincial funding for Orange Shirt Day. Museum Executive Director Lorraine Daniels says the funding was unexpected. She says the money will help cover the costs of the event.
4: I was really excited about it, and also I wasn't expecting anything from Jeff. I'm glad that it's for the Orange Shirt Day because this year we have limited funding.
1: She adds this year's event included activities for kids and families along with a powwow. The event also featured residential school survivors sharing their stories. A structure move convoy of this magnitude was a first recent memory for Manitoba Hydro. That group of eight meter tall storage tanks that began crossing the province September 22nd was finally able to cross the U.S. border south of Tolstoy Monday afternoon after the shipper worked through export delays. Hydro spokesperson Amy Jean McLean says overhead lines needed to be lifted or disconnected in about 220 locations across the route, which was primarily highways 23 and 59.
5: This structure move was exceptional in terms of both height and the number of the convoy. So each structure, like I said, was about 8 meters tall, and moving a structure of that height can be complex.
1: Ahead of the move, Hydro had 5 staff members planning the work, and then during the move, about 15 crews were working each day the convoy traveled. A new book is tracing 150 years of

0: Hey, Mix 96 CFRY and Country 93 will be broadcasting live from the Portage Supermarket parking lot from 6 a.m. until 6 p.m. today and tomorrow. The campaign currently helps people provide breakfast for over 600 students each day across the Portage School Division. North Memorial School Behavior Coach Ashley Tully says the program's made a big difference for students.
1: Food in tummies helps fill brains. It also gets kids to be ready to learn and play respectfully, responsibly, and safe, which is PBIS across the division.
0: Tully says she especially loves seeing students arrive, excited to come to breakfast and start their school day. Portage voters will have a chance to meet municipal candidates tonight. The Portage Labor Council and Portage Teachers Association are hosting a forum from 6 to 8 at the Herman Pryor Activity Center. Albert Krinsky, who heads up both groups, says
2: each one will get, we're looking at maybe 5 minutes to speak to present their case.
0: Residents can then approach the candidates at their tables and ask questions. Portage's National Indigenous Residential School Museum has received $4,000 in provincial funding for Orange Shirt Day. Museum Executive Director Lorraine Daniels says the funding was unexpected. She says the money will help cover the costs of the event.
3: I was really excited about it, and also I wasn't expecting anything from Jeff. I'm glad that it's for the Orange Shirt Day because this year we have limited funding.
0: She adds this year's event included activities for kids and families along with a powwow. The event also featured residential school survivors sharing their stories. A structure move convoy of this magnitude was a first recent memory for Manitoba Hydro. That group of eight meter tall storage tanks that began crossing the province September 22nd was finally able to cross the U.S. border south of Tolstoy Monday afternoon after the shipper worked through export delays. Hydro spokesperson Amy Jean McLean says overhead lines needed to be lifted or disconnected in about 220 locations across the route, which was primarily highways 23 and 59.
4: This structure move was exceptional in terms of both height and the number of the convoy. So each structure, like I said, was about 8 meters tall, and moving a structure of that height can be complex.
0: Ahead of the move, Hydro had 5 staff members planning the work, and then during the move, about 15 crews were working each day the convoy traveled. A new book is tracing 150 years of hospital history in Portage of Prairie. The hospital that built a community by local historian James Kostichuk follows the story right up to the new Regional Health Center. A public book launch is set for November 5th at the Portage Library. A Portage of Prairie pharmacist has been fined $15,000 after pleading guilty to 10 professional misconduct charges involving narcotic and controlled drugs. Stay informed with vital alerts and local weather. Download the Portage Online app today. I'm Mike Bloom. Around the region, Brandon is clear and 1. Winnipeg, clear and 2. It's clear in Portage of Prairie. Relative humidity, 66%. The temperature, 7. Stay weather ready. 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

0: That was I Knew It, I Knew You by Taylor Swift on Mix 96. Good morning. I'm Tristan Sokolowski, and welcome to the 6 o'clock hour of our morning show. It is Thursday, October 8th, and we are officially kicking off the break for breakfast. We are celebrating the 12th year of this amazing event, and this year we want to make it bigger and better than ever. We're going to be broadcasting live from the Porsche Supermarket parking lot today and tomorrow from 6 a.m. until 6 p.m. We're going to be collecting cash and cereal donations in support of Porsche School Division's food programs. 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
4: Portage Online Weather. Today is mainly sunny. Winds will increase up towards 60 this afternoon. We'll have a high of 18 and UV index 3 or moderate. Tonight, clearing late this evening. Winds will gust up to 60. That'll diminish to 20 this evening, and then it'll turn light near midnight, low of 5. Tomorrow has increasing cloudiness early in the morning. Clearing late in the afternoon, high of 17, UV index 3 or moderate. Tomorrow night, cloudy periods, low of 4. And Friday is cloudy with a good chance of showers and a high of 17. Friday night, cloudy periods, low of 11. 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
1: That was Nice to Meet You by Miles Smith on Mix 96. Okay, good morning to everyone who is currently awake, because they absolutely did not want to be awake this early. It is October, which means mornings have officially entered that phase where the alarm clock goes off and you immediately start questioning every decision that brought you to this moment. The bed is warm, the room is dark, the blankets are basically saying, you know what? Work can wait. And then you remember you actually have responsibilities. So here we are. And honestly, once you're actually up and moving around and you've had that first cup of coffee, it's not that bad. October mornings have a certain feeling to them. It's cool outside. The leaves are changing. Halloween is getting closer. Thanksgiving is almost here. And you know, we're heading into that cozy time of year. So good morning, whether you're getting ready for work, maybe popping by the break for breakfast, or starting your day. We got you covered this morning right here on Mix. So let's keep the music going. Here's a Water Under the Bridge by Adele.

0: Well, let's get you caught up on the Thursday morning weather. It is currently 6 degrees right now. We're going to start the day with that sunshine, but we'll see a mix of sun and cloud this morning, and we're going to warm up a bit compared to what we're starting at. We're looking at a high of 16 this afternoon. The UV index will be 3, which is considered moderate. So even though it definitely feels like fall out there, there is still some UV exposure during the day. Tonight, we'll see a few clouds with increasing cloudiness overnight, and the overnight low will be 6 degrees. So if you're heading out the door right now, definitely grab a jacket because 6 degrees is not exactly shorts weather. But later today, once we get up around 16, it should be a pretty comfortable October afternoon.
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4: 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We're in our 12th year, and we're kicking off two incredible days here of community sport. Now, today, we are live on location from 6 a.m. to 6 p.m., and then we're going to do it all over again tomorrow, which is awesome. So whether you're headed to work, maybe dropping the kids off at school, or just getting your morning started, come by and see us and make a donation. 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
1: That was Edge of the Earth by the Beaches on Mix 96. 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Break for Breakfast is happening right now. Brittany Boschman is live at the Porch Supermarket this morning, and we're going to be live all day today until 6 p.m. and again tomorrow. 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We're there all day. 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
1: Mix of sun and cloud today with a high of 16. Good morning, I'm Mike Bloom. The 12th annual Break for Breakfast campaign has returned with a bigger fundraising goal to help keep local school breakfast programs going. Organizers are hoping to collect 5,000 boxes of cereal and $15,000 in cash donations. Last year, the campaign brought in about 3,000 boxes and $11,000. Tyler Maas, a mental health and rehabilitation coordinator at PCI, says the program's about more than just food.
2: This program itself supports everybody in the school. We have lots of students that show up knowing that they're going to have breakfast there before they get to class. And not only that, it's a great way to build relationships with kids and have breakfast with them in that morning.
1: Maas says community support for the program goes a long way in helping students start their day on the right foot. Break for Breakfast returns today and tomorrow with Mix 96, CFRY, and Country 93 broadcasting live from the Portage Supermarket parking lot. A municipal election forum is happening tonight at the Herman Pryor Activity Center. The event runs from 6 until 8 and is being hosted by the Portage Labor Council and Portage Teachers Association. Albert Krinsky, who's president of both groups, says they want to give people a chance to hear from the people seeking to represent them.
3: Because we're with the Portage Labor Council, I mean, we have a vested interest in what's going on in Portage. And, you know, we're looking at, you know, what type of jobs are coming in and how the economic forecast is looking for Portage overall as well, and the job forecast.
1: School trustees have also been invited and residents can speak with candidates after the presentations. The National Indigenous Residential School Museum of Canada saw its largest Orange Shirt Day turnout yet this year. Museum Executive Director Lorraine Daniels says people came from Portage and beyond to take part. The museum's received $4,000 in provincial funding for Orange Shirt Day, following an announcement made this week by Portage MLA Jeff Pariza. Daniels says the gathering showed reconciliation in action.
4: Celebrating life itself and just going beyond the memories of our residential school, but still remember what the survivors have gone through.
1: She says the museum's also working on several other projects, including repatriating items belonging to Long Plain and Swan Lake. The museum's also working toward a proposed truth building and a UNESCO World Heritage Site designation. It took a little longer than expected after the shipper faced delays, but that convoy of eight-meter-tall storage tanks finally crossed the U.S. border Monday afternoon. The trek started at the Saskatchewan border September 22nd, and since the 24th, the tanks, trailers, and trucks were waiting at a gravel pit north of Rosa to complete the final leg. Manitoba Hydro's Amy Jean McLean says overhead lines needed to be lifted or disconnected in about 220 locations along the route.
5: Ahead of the move, we had about 5 staff members who were planning the work. When it came to the move, we had about 15 crews working each day.
1: McLean noted in recent memory, this is the most exceptional structure move the Crown Corporation has been involved with. A new book is tracing 150 years of hospital history in Portage la Prairie. The book that built a community by local historian James Kostichuk follows the story right up to the new Regional Health Center. A public book launch is set for November 5th at the Portage Regional Library. A Portage la Prairie pharmacist has been disciplined by the College of Pharmacists of Manitoba after pleading guilty to 10 charges of professional misconduct. Plan your day with confidence and download the free Portage Online app now.
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1: Today, sunny, becoming a mix of sun and cloud this morning with a high of 16. UV index is 3 or moderate. Tonight, a few clouds, increasing cloudiness overnight and a low of 6. Tomorrow's mainly cloudy. Good chance of showers in the morning and early in the afternoon. Clearing in the afternoon. Winds will gust up towards 60. High of 18 and UV index 2 or low. Tomorrow night is clear with a low of 11. Saturday, a mix of sun and cloud, high of 20. And Saturday night is cloudy with a low of 8. Around the region, Brandon is mostly cloudy and 2, with Winnipeg clear and 3. Portage la Prairie is mostly cloudy, relative humidity 69%, and the temperature's 6. Your ultimate weather companion is available on the go. 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I'm Mike Bloom.
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That was Feather by Sabrina Carpenter on Mix 96. Well, Thanksgiving weekend is coming up, which means we're entering one of the greatest food weekends of the year. And I have a question for you. What is the one Thanksgiving food you absolutely need? Is it turkey, mashed potatoes, stuffing, gravy, pumpkin pie? Because everybody has that one thing where if it's missing from the table, Thanksgiving just doesn't feel right. For me, I think the real Thanksgiving champion might be the leftovers. There's just something magical about opening the fridge the next day and realizing you don't have to cook. You got turkey, you got potatoes, you got stuffing, maybe you got some vegetables. And somehow, it all tastes even better the second time around. And then, of course, somebody makes a turkey sandwich. That's when you know Thanksgiving was successful. So whether you're hosting this year or heading somewhere else, hopefully you've got some good food and some good people around you. Remember.

0: That was Those Days by Nickelback on Mix 96. Well, let's talk about Break for Breakfast, because this is one of those things where we really need to get involved. It is happening today and tomorrow right at the Porsche Supermarket parking lot. We're going to be there broadcasting live from 6 a.m. until 6 p.m. both days, and we're collecting cash and cereal donations to support Porridge School Division's food programs. 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That's a win-win. So if you're heading out this morning, make Porridge Supermarket part of your route. Come see us. And even if you can only drop off one cereal box, we'd love to have you there.
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2: Good morning. It's Brittany Boschman live on location here at the Portage Supermarket for Break for Breakfast. It's our 12th year. I'm joined now by Vice Principal Stephanie Brown of Yellow Quill School. So good morning, Stephanie. How are you?
3: Good morning. I'm doing great. We're just waiting for some friends to come and drop off some donations.
2: So let's talk about how far these donations go. You know, we were doing some stats, and approximately 637 students in the Portage La Prairie School Division use this program every day.
3: I think that's fantastic. It's definitely a needed program, and it's inclusive, so it involves everybody. And I think that's important as a community to know that it's available for all.
2: Yeah, and you know, I was thinking about this last night, just, you know, prepping for today and thinking about all the people who are going to stop by. But I got to thinking, you know, it's not just about the fact that they're getting foods in their belly, but they're actually learning community. They're coming together. They're sitting with their friends. They're starting their day off right. Like, just like you and I would start off with a coffee this morning.
3: Yeah. For sure. When we're talking about community building, right, we're looking at kids that know how to do things in the community and be a good citizen. So joining each other for breakfast is one way to, you know, get to know how to chit chat with other people. And then we work on our PBIS goals, which is division wide, and being responsible, respectful, and safe. And it's just a nice way to start our day.
2: Yeah, so come on down, make a donation. We've got a few boxes of cereal already. 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Come on down. 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
6: Today, sunny, becoming a mix of sun and cloud this morning with a high of 16. UV index is 3 or moderate. Tonight, a few clouds, increasing cloudiness overnight and a low of 6. Tomorrow's mainly cloudy. Good chance of showers in the morning and early in the afternoon. Clearing in the afternoon. Winds will gust up towards 60. High of 18 and UV index 2 or low. Tomorrow night is clear with a low of 11. Saturday, a mix of sun and cloud. High of 20. And Saturday night is cloudy with a low of 8. Around the region, Brandon is mostly cloudy and 2, with Winnipeg clear and 3. Portage La Prairie is mostly cloudy, relative humidity 69%, and the temperature's 6. Your ultimate weather companion is available on the go. 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
2: Good morning. It's Brittany Boschman live on location here at the Portage Supermarket for Break for Breakfast, 12th year. Super excited to be here along with Steph Brown. We just had Dora Weeb drop off a $20 donation. Thank you so much, Dora, for dropping that donation off. She's got her name in for those two prizes, that $1,000 gift card from Portage Supermarket or that $1,000 mattress from Dino's Appliance and Mattress Center. Just a reminder, if you're going to work right now, stop on by. Portage Supermarket right now is open, and you can buy cereal. Make a donation. This is such an important program here in the Portage La Prairie School Division. Approximately 60 boxes of cereal a day is used in the Portage La Prairie School Division. That is a wild statistic. Plus, 637 students per day also use that program. That is another wild statistic. And you know, many kids use this program. It's not just one kid. It's like five kids. My kids use this breakfast program, and I feed them before they leave the house. It's just, you know, it's all about community and getting together. And I was talking to Steph Brown about that a little bit earlier, about how it's not just about putting foods in bellies. It's about building community. And our community of Portage La Prairie is just so amazing. So come on down. Make a donation today. The bus is here. We're having a great time. We're listening to Country 93. We're waving at people. So come on by. Make a donation today.

0: talking lots about the local students in the area, but we got something else we want the students, teachers, and parents to know about, and that is Classroom of the Month. We want to hear about your awesome class or an amazing teacher who deserves a little recognition. Maybe you got a teacher who always goes above and beyond. Maybe your classroom has an amazing atmosphere. Maybe your class is just the funniest, most creative group of students around. Whatever makes your classroom special, tell us about it. If your classroom is chosen, we'll head out to your school, play some games, have some fun, and of course, we're not going to stop there. You'll also enjoy an awesome lunch from Pizza Hut here in Portage. One winning classroom will be announced every month, so students, teachers, and parents, get those entries in, and good luck.
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2: Mix of sun and cloud today with a high of 16. Good morning, I'm Mike Bloom. The 12th annual Break for Breakfast campaign has returned with a bigger fundraising goal to help keep local school breakfast programs going. Organizers are hoping to collect 5,000 boxes of cereal and $15,000 in cash donations. Last year, the campaign brought in about 3,000 boxes and $11,000. Tyler Maas, a mental health and rehabilitation coordinator at PCI, says the program's about more than just food.
3: This program itself supports everybody in the school. We have lots of students that show up knowing that they're going to have breakfast there before they get to class. And not only that, it's a great way to build relationships with kids and have breakfast with them in that morning.
2: Maas says community support for the program goes a long way in helping students start their day on the right foot. Break for Breakfast returns today and tomorrow with Mix 96, CFRY, and Country 93 broadcasting live from the Portage Supermarket parking lot. A municipal election forum is happening tonight at the Herman Pryor Activity Center. The event runs from 6 until 8 and is being hosted by the Portage Labor Council and Portage Teachers Association. Albert Krinsky, who's president of both groups, says they want to give people a chance to hear from the people seeking to represent them.
4: Because we're with the Portage Labor Council, I mean, we have a vested interest in what's going on in Portage. And, you know, we're looking at, you know, what type of jobs are coming in and how the economic forecast is looking for Portage overall as well, and the job forecast.
2: School trustees have also been invited and

0: survivors have gone through.
1: She says the museum's also working on several other projects, including repatriating items belonging to Long Plain and Swan Lake. The museum's also working toward a proposed truth building and a UNESCO World Heritage Site designation. It took a little longer than expected after the shipper faced delays, but that convoy of eight-meter-tall storage tanks finally crossed the U.S. border Monday afternoon. The trek started at the Saskatchewan border September 22nd, and since the 24th, the tanks, trailers, and trucks were waiting at a gravel pit north of Rosa to complete the final leg. Manitoba Hydro's Amy Jean McLean says overhead lines needed to be lifted or disconnected in about 220 locations along the route.
2: Ahead of the move, we had about five staff members who were planning the work. When it came to the move, we had about 15 crews working each day.
1: McLean noted in recent memory, this is the most exceptional structure move the Crown Corporation has been involved with. A new book is tracing 150 years of hospital history in Portage la Prairie. The book that built a community by local historian James Kostichuk follows the story right up to the new Regional Health Center. A public book launch is set for November 5th at the Portage Regional Library. A Portage la Prairie pharmacist has been disciplined by the College of Pharmacists of Manitoba after pleading guilty to 10 charges of professional misconduct. Plan your day with confidence and download the free Portage Online app now.
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1: Today, sunny, becoming a mix of sun and cloud this morning with a high of 16. UV index is 3 or moderate. Tonight, a few clouds, increasing cloudiness overnight and a low of 6. Tomorrow's mainly cloudy. Good chance of showers in the morning and early in the afternoon. Clearing in the afternoon. Winds will gust up towards 60. High of 18 and UV index 2 or low. Tomorrow night is clear with a low of 11. Saturday, a mix of sun and cloud. High of 20. And Saturday night is cloudy with a low of 8. Around the region, Brandon is mostly cloudy and 2, with Winnipeg clear and 3. Portage la Prairie is mostly cloudy, relative humidity 69%, and the temperature's 6. Your ultimate weather companion is available on the go. 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

0: That was Animal by Cat's Eye on Mix 96. Good morning, I'm Tristan Sokolowski, and welcome to the 7 o'clock hour, and Break for Breakfast is officially in full swing. If you're just joining me, I've been telling you guys that Brittany Boschman is currently there at the Porch Supermarket parking lot, and we are all going to be there between the hours of 6 a.m. and 6 p.m. today and tomorrow. 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Bring a box of cereal, bring some cash, bring a friend, and come hang out with us.
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6: Today, sunny, becoming a mix of sun and cloud this morning with a high of 16. UV index is 3 or moderate. Tonight, a few clouds, increasing cloudiness overnight and a low of 6. Tomorrow's mainly cloudy. Good chance of showers in the morning and early in the afternoon. Clearing in the afternoon, winds will gust up towards 60. High of 18 and UV index 2 or low. Tomorrow night is clear with a low of 11. Saturday, a mix of sun and cloud, high of 20. And Saturday night is cloudy with a low of 8. Around the region, Brandon is mostly cloudy and 2, with Winnipeg clear and 3. Portage the Prairie is mostly cloudy, relative humidity 69%, and the temperature's 6. Your ultimate weather companion is available on the go. 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I'm Mike Bloom.
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That was Dance Tonight by Dua Lipa on Mix 96. You know what I think is one of the strangest things about October? You start dressing for the weather in the morning, and then by the afternoon, you're questioning every decision you've ever made. You leave the house wearing a jacket because it's 6 degrees, which makes sense. Then lunchtime rolls around, the sun is out, it's getting warmer, and suddenly you're carrying your jacket around like an accessory. And you don't want to leave it in the car because you know the second you do, the temperature is going to drop. That's the October struggle. Layers. Layers are the answer. A shirt, a sweater, a jacket, maybe a hoodie. You've basically got to dress like an onion. But honestly, I'll take this over sweating through a heat wave any day. We're officially into fall here in Manitoba, and I am so ready for it. But let's keep the music going. Here's Safe and Sound.

0: Well, here's your Thursday morning weather update. We are currently sitting at 6 degrees right now, though today we will see some sunshine, but first, a mix of sun and cloud this morning. The temperatures will continue climbing throughout the morning, and we are expecting to reach a high of 16 degrees this afternoon. The UV index will reach 3, which is moderate, so while it's definitely an October morning, we're actually going to have a pretty comfortable afternoon. Tonight, we'll see a few clouds with increasing cloudiness overnight, and the overnight low will be 6 degrees. So if you're heading out right now, you're going to want the jacket. But if you got outdoor plans later today, 16 degrees isn't bad at all. And with some sunshine mixed in, it could actually be a pretty nice day to get outside. That is your Thursday forecast right here on Mix, and let's keep it here for more great music coming your way in just a few minutes.
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0: Good morning. It's Brittany Boschman live on location here at the Portage Supermarket for Break for Breakfast. And our 7 a.m. hourly sponsor is Milgen Flower and Accents. And they're stepping up in a big way. Every donation made this hour will be matched by Milgen Flower and Accents. So if you were thinking about making a donation to help support the Portage La Prairie School Division's food programs, this is a great time to do it. Now you can bring your donation down to the Portage Supermarket parking lot where myself and Steph Brown are here. And we're live on location all the way up until 6 p.m. So come on down and make a donation. And remember, every donation helps local kids. And this hour, Milgen Flower and Accents are doubling the impact. So that means if you bring down a box of cereal, it turns into two. If you bring down a $20 donation like Dora Weeb did a little earlier this morning, it turns into 40. So that's just a great way to help support. Thank you to Milgen Flower and Accents for helping make Break for Breakfast even bigger in the morning. So come on down.
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That was The Punisher on Mix 96. And I know I've mentioned this a few times already this morning, but that is because Break for Breakfast is today and tomorrow. And this is a cause we really want to get behind. We're going to be broadcasting live at the Porridge Supermarket parking lot from 6 a.m. until 6 p.m. And we're collecting cash and cereal donations for Portage School Division's food programs. Just think about how easy it is to help. 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And while you're helping local students, you'll also get your name put in for a chance to win one of $2,000 prizes, a $1,000 Porridge Supermarket gift card, or a $1,000 mattress from Dino's Appliance and Mattress Center. So come see us today and donate what you can. Here's Save Your Tears by The Weeknd.

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1: Mix of sun and cloud today with a high of 16. Good morning, I'm Mike Bloom. The 12th annual Break for Breakfast campaign has returned with a bigger fundraising goal to help keep local school breakfast programs going. Organizers are hoping to collect 5,000 boxes of cereal and $15,000 in cash donations. Last year, the campaign brought in about 3,000 boxes and $11,000. Tyler Maas, a mental health and rehabilitation coordinator at PCI, says the program's about more than just food.
2: This program itself supports everybody in the school. We have lots of students that show up knowing that they're going to have breakfast there before they get to class. And not only that, it's a great way to build relationships with kids and have breakfast with them in that morning.
1: Maas says community support for the program goes a long way in helping students start their day on the right foot. Break for Breakfast returns today and tomorrow with Mix 96, CFRY, and Country 93 broadcasting live from the Portage Supermarket parking lot. A municipal election forum is happening tonight at the Herman Pryor Activity Center. The event runs from 6 until 8 and is being hosted by the Portage Labor Council and Portage Teachers Association. Albert Krinsky, who's president of both groups, says they want to give people a chance to hear from the people seeking to represent them.
3: Because we're with the Portage Labor Council, I mean, we have a vested interest in what's going on in Portage. And, you know, we're looking at, you know, what type of jobs are coming in and how the economic forecast is looking for Portage overall as well, and the job forecast.
1: School trustees have also been invited and residents can speak with candidates after the presentations. The National Indigenous Residential School Museum of Canada saw its largest Orange Shirt Day turnout yet this year. Museum Executive Director Lorraine Daniels says people came from Portage and beyond to take part. The museum's received $4,000 in provincial funding for Orange Shirt Day, following an announcement made this week by Portage MLA Jeff Pariza. Daniel says the gathering showed reconciliation in action.
4: Celebrating life itself and just going beyond the memories of our residential school, but still remember what the survivors have gone through.
1: She says the museum's also working on several other projects, including repatriating items belonging to Long Plain and Swan Lake. The museum's also working toward a proposed truth building and a UNESCO World Heritage Site designation. It took a little longer than expected after the shipper faced delays, but that convoy of eight-meter-tall storage tanks finally crossed the U.S. border Monday afternoon. The trek started at the Saskatchewan border September 22nd, and since the 24th, the tanks, trailers, and trucks were waiting at a gravel pit north of Rosa to complete the final leg. Manitoba Hydro's Amy Jean McLean says overhead lines needed to be lifted or disconnected in about 220 locations along the route.
5: Ahead of the move, we had about 5 staff members who were planning the work. When it came to the move, we had about 15 crews working each day.
1: McLean noted in recent memory, this is the most exceptional structure move the Crown Corporation has been involved with. A new book is tracing 150 years of hospital history in Portage la Prairie. The book that built a community by local historian James Kostichuk follows the story right up to the new Regional Health Center. A public book launch is set for November 5th at the Portage Regional Library. A Portage la Prairie pharmacist has been disciplined by the College of Pharmacists of Manitoba after pleading guilty to 10 charges of professional misconduct. Plan your day with confidence and download the free Portage Online app now.
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1: Today, sunny, becoming a mix of sun and cloud this morning with a high of 16. UV index is 3 or moderate. Tonight, a few clouds, increasing cloudiness overnight and a low of 6. Tomorrow's mainly cloudy. Good chance of showers in the morning and early in the afternoon. Clearing in the afternoon. Winds will gust up towards 60. High of 18 and UV index 2 or low. Tomorrow night is clear with a low of 11. Saturday, a mix of sun and cloud. High of 20. And Saturday night is cloudy with a low of 8. Around the region, Brandon's mostly cloudy in 3, with Winnipeg mostly cloudy in 3. It's cloudy in Portage la Prairie. Relative humidity is 73%, and the temperature is 6. Sun or storm, find the area's official forecast through the Portage Online app. I'm Mike Bloom.
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That was Where's My Husband on Mix 96. Okay, we're getting closer to Halloween, and I'm wondering how many people have actually started buying Halloween candy? Because here's the problem. You can buy the candy early, and then you tell yourself you're going to save it. You put it somewhere safe, and then October 15th rolls around, and you think, well, I could have one. And then the 18th comes around, and you want one more. And then suddenly Halloween arrives, and you got an empty candy bowl. So if you're buying Halloween candy early this year, you've got to be honest with yourself. Are you actually going to save it? Or are you buying it because you want Halloween candy? Because those are two very different things. Personally, I think the safest strategy is just to wait. Otherwise, you're going to be that person at the store on Halloween afternoon desperately looking for chocolate bars. And we've all been there. I'm Tristan Sokolowski, and let's keep it right here for some more great music. Here's Better Day.

0: okay, if you've been listening this morning and thinking, I should really stop at break for breakfast, this is your reminder. Do it today. We're broadcasting live at Poor Supermarket until 6 p.m., and then we're doing it all over again tomorrow. 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
2: Good morning. It's Brittany Boschman live on location here at the Portage La Prairie Supermarket. I am joined now by Alicia and Kyle Pettinger. Milgene Flowers is our sponsor this hour. So thank you both, first of all, for coming down here and being here with me. Second of all, thanks for being a sponsor. So good morning. How are you?
3: Good morning. How are you?
2: I'm great, actually. It's been good. It's cold.
3: Well, it's not too bad. You're nice and bundled up. It's not bad for a 7 a.m. morning.
2: All right, so talk about, you guys have been partners for Break for Breakfast for years. You are constantly involved in the community. So talk about why Break for Breakfast is important.
4: It definitely helps. I mean, it's just one of those things. You see the impact immediately. We've got two young kids. You know the importance of getting a good meal in them to start the day. So something that's sort of a top priority, I think, for so many of us. And I think it's just amazing what you've been able to do over the years for them.
2: Yeah. And, you know, I was talking to Steph Brown earlier about how, you know, meals and tummies help kids learn. And, you know, you were saying you have two boys at home, you know, it also builds community. I thought about that. I was talking to Steph Brown earlier this morning and I was thinking about that. It builds community, builds character. You're sitting around a table, you're commuting with your fellow classmates. So how important is that, Alicia?
3: Oh, it's extremely important, especially for such young kids, right? Like they're developing, they're getting to know each other, their personalities, they're developing. I said, even though it's something as simple as breakfast, but nowadays, everyone's in a rush, right? So get out the door. Then, like you said, build community. It brings everyone together. There's a purpose. Like, it's great for their growth and well-being, really.
2: Yeah, and you know, we're coming up on Thanksgiving, and giving is the big word, giving, right? Thanksgiving. And we're all blessed here in Portage La Prairie. So, you know, thank you guys again for being a sponsor. Come on down, make a donation. When you drop off one box of cereal, actually becomes two because of Milgene Flowers and Accents. So come on down, make a donation. Happy Thanksgiving to the two of you, and thank you for joining me.
3: Thank you. Happy Thanksgiving.
4: Thanks so much, Brittany.
2: Awesome. Come on down. We're here live at the Portage Supermarket.
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6: Today, sunny, becoming a mix of sun and cloud this morning with a high of 16. UV index is 3 or moderate. Tonight, a few clouds, increasing cloudiness overnight and a low of 6. Tomorrow's mainly cloudy. Good chance of showers in the morning and early in the afternoon. Clearing in the afternoon, winds will gust up towards 60. High of 18 and UV index 2 or low. Tomorrow night is clear with a low of 11. Saturday, a mix of sun and cloud, high of 20. And Saturday night is cloudy with a low of 8. Around the region, Brandon's mostly cloudy and 3, with Winnipeg mostly cloudy and 3. It's cloudy in Portage La Prairie. Relative humidity is 73%, and the temperature is 6. Sun or storm, find the area's official forecast through the Portage Online app. I'm Mike Bloom.
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1: Good morning. It's Brittany Boschman live on location here at the Portage Supermarket. I am joined now by Suzanne Calder, who is the principal at Oakville School. Good morning. How are you doing?
2: Great. Thank you.
1: Awesome. So we're here. We're collecting cereal and cash donations for Break for Breakfast and the Portage La Prairie School Division food programs. So talk to me a little bit about why it's important that people donate today.
2: I think it's important because we know that it's a division-wide initiative that we do with all the students in our school. All the students have access to the program. So if you're giving to the donation today, you're giving to the whole community. And I think that's important that it's not just one school or another. It's everyone that's benefiting from it.
1: So you're out at Oakville School. I got to ask how things are going, Suzanne.
2: Yeah, they're going pretty good. Yeah, it's a nice little town out there. It kind of brings back to home. We're growing up in a small town myself, so I like the small town feel, and it's been fun.
1: Awesome. All right, come on down, make a donation. We've got a full cart of cereal already that people are dropping by. And remember, every donation that you make this hour is being matched by Milgene Flour and Accents. So if you're giving one box, you're actually giving two, and then you have that shot at that $1,000 gift certificate from Portage Supermarket or that $1,000 mattress from Dino's Appliance and Mattress Center. So come on down. We're here till 6 p.m. tonight. It's Brittany Boschman live on location.

0: That was Serial Kisser on Mix 96. Well, speaking of our local students, we got something else we want you guys to know. It is Classroom of the Month. We want to hear about your awesome class or an amazing teacher who deserves a little recognition. And maybe you got a teacher who always goes above and beyond, or maybe your class is just the funniest. 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The one winning classroom will be announced every month, so students, teachers, and parents, get those entries in, and good luck.
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0: Mix of sun and cloud today with a high of 16. Good morning, I'm Mike Bloom. The 12th annual Break for Breakfast campaign has returned with a bigger fundraising goal to help keep local school breakfast programs going. Organizers are hoping to collect 5,000 boxes of cereal and $15,000 in cash donations. Last year, the campaign brought in about 3,000 boxes and $11,000. Tyler Maas, a mental health and rehabilitation coordinator at PCI, says the program's about more than just food.
1: This program itself supports everybody in the school. We have lots of students that show up knowing that they're going to have breakfast.

0: people a chance to hear from the people seeking to represent them.
1: Because we're with the Portage Labor Council, I mean, we have a vested interest in what's going on in Portage. And, you know, we're looking at, you know, what type of jobs are coming in and how the economic forecast is looking for Portage overall as well, and the job forecast.
0: School trustees have also been invited, and residents can speak with candidates after the presentations. The National Indigenous Residential School Museum of Canada saw its largest Orange Shirt Day turnout yet this year. Museum Executive Director Lorraine Daniels says people came from Portage and beyond to take part. The museum's received $4,000 in provincial funding for Orange Shirt Day, following an announcement made this week by Portage MLA Jeff Pariza. Daniels says the gathering showed reconciliation in action.
2: Celebrating life itself and just going beyond the memories of our residential school, but still remember what the survivors have gone through.
0: She says the museum's also working on several other projects, including repatriating items belonging to Long Plain and Swan Lake. The museum's also working toward a proposed truth building and a UNESCO World Heritage Site designation. It took a little longer than expected after the shipper faced delays, but that convoy of eight-meter-tall storage tanks finally crossed the U.S. border Monday afternoon. The trek started at the Saskatchewan border September 22nd, and since the 24th, the tanks, trailers, and trucks were waiting at a gravel pit north of Rosa to complete the final leg. Manitoba Hydro's Amy Jean McLean says overhead lines needed to be lifted or disconnected in about 220 locations along the route.
3: Ahead of the move, we had about five staff members who were planning the work. When it came to the move, we had about 15 crews working each day.
0: McLean noted in recent memory, this is the most exceptional structure move the Crown Corporation has been involved with. A new book is tracing 150 years of hospital history in Portage la Prairie. The book That Built a Community by local historian James Kostichuk follows the story right up to the new Regional Health Center. A public book launch is set for November 5th at the Portage Regional Library. A Portage la Prairie pharmacist has been disciplined by the College of Pharmacists of Manitoba after pleading guilty to 10 charges of professional misconduct. Plan your day with confidence and download the free Portage Online app now.
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0: Today, sunny, becoming a mix of sun and cloud this morning with a high of 16. UV index is 3 or moderate. Tonight, a few clouds, increasing cloudiness overnight and a low of 6. Tomorrow's mainly cloudy. Good chance of showers in the morning and early in the afternoon. Clearing in the afternoon, winds will gust up towards 60, high of 18 and UV index 2 or low. Tomorrow night is clear with a low of 11. Saturday, a mix of sun and cloud, high of 20, and Saturday night is cloudy with a low of 8. Around the region, Brandon's mostly cloudy and 3, with Winnipeg mostly cloudy and 3. It's cloudy in Portage la Prairie. Relative humidity is 73%, and the temperature is 6. Sun or storm, find the area's official forecast through the Portage Online app. I'm Mike Bloom.
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0: That was Midnight Sun on Mix 96. Good morning. I'm Tristan Sokolowski, and welcome to the 8 o'clock hour. And Break for Breakfast is happening right now. Brittany Boschman is currently live at the Porter Supermarket parking lot, and we are going to be there from 6 a.m. until 6 p.m. today and tomorrow collecting cash and cereal donations to support Porter School Division's food programs. 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You can win a $1,000 Porter's Supermarket gift card or a $1,000 mattress from Dino's Appliance and Mattress Center. So come down and see us. We'll be there all day today. And if today doesn't work, we'll be back tomorrow morning, bright and early.
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4: Today, sunny, becoming a mix of sun and cloud this morning with a high of 16. UV index is 3 or moderate. Tonight, a few clouds, increasing cloudiness overnight and a low of 6. Tomorrow's mainly cloudy. Good chance of showers in the morning and early in the afternoon. Clearing in the afternoon, winds will gust up towards 60. High of 18 and UV index 2 or low. Tomorrow night is clear with a low of 11. Saturday, a mix of sun and cloud, high of 20. And Saturday night is cloudy with a low of 8. Around the region, Brandon's mostly cloudy in 3, with Winnipeg mostly cloudy in 3. It's cloudy in Portage La Prairie. Relative humidity is 73%, and the temperature is 6. Sun or storm, find the area's official forecast through the Portage Online app. I'm Mike Bloom.
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That was I Just Might by Bruno Mars on Mix 96. Okay, Thanksgiving weekend is almost here, and I want to know what your family has the biggest debate about, because every family has one. Maybe it's who makes the turkey. Maybe it's what time dinner starts. Maybe it's whether you're allowed to touch the food before everyone sits down. Or maybe it's the eternal debate over whether cranberry sauce belongs on the plate. And then there's always somebody who says, we don't need that much food. Yes, we do, because leftovers. That's the whole point. You need enough turkey to have sandwiches the next day. You need enough potatoes to make something with them later. You need enough dessert that someone can quietly sneak into the fridge at 11 o'clock at night. Thanksgiving is about gratitude, family, food, and relaxing. So hopefully you get plenty of all four this weekend. I'm Tristan Sokolowski, and let's keep it right here for some more great music. Here's Before You Go.

0: That was Before You Go on Mix 96. Well, we're going to keep this one coming because Break for Breakfast is a big deal today and tomorrow. We're broadcasting live at the Porter Supermarket parking lot from 6 a.m. until 6 p.m. both days. This is year 12, and we're collecting cash and cereal donations for Portage School Division's food programs. 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But the biggest reason is knowing that your donation is helping local students. So if you're going past Portage Supermarket today, make that turn into the parking lot. Come say hi and bring some cereal and cash. And let's make this year 12 a huge success.
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0: Good morning. It's Brittany Boschman live on location here at the Portage Supermarket for Break for Breakfast. And, well, lots of people stopping by. It's great. First thing this morning, on your way to work, stop by, make a donation for Break for Breakfast. I'm joined now by Brent from Dino's Appliance and Mattress Center. How you doing, Brent?
6: Doing very well. Good morning, Brittany. How are you?
0: I'm great. Well, thanks for coming and hanging out with me first thing in the morning. And let's talk a little bit about Dino's. Now, you guys are a huge partner in this with us. Thank you for, first of all, doing that for the school division as well as, you know, just being great in the community. So, Brent, let's talk a little bit about why this is near and dear to you. And you kind of have a connection to the school division, don't you?
6: I definitely do. My wife does work in the school division, and both my kids, of course, go to school here. And, you know, anything that the community supports is something that Dino's is very proud to get behind. So we're just happy to continue to do this.
0: Yeah, and you know, these donations are so, so important. And our hourly partner this hour is Vertex Construction. So every donation that is made this hour is going to be doubled. So if it's one box of cereal, it equals two boxes of cereal. And Brent, you know what? There's a big prize up for grabs if you make a donation, isn't there, from Dino? So let's talk about that.
6: Yeah, for sure. We're partnering with Sealy on this, and they're helping us we're donating a mattress for the program as well,
0: which is awesome. So if you make a donation this hour, you get your name in to win that mattress from Dino's Appliance and Mattress Center, or you could be winning a $1,000 gift card from Portage Supermarket. Now let's talk a little bit, Brent. I'm going to give you a little plug here. What's going on at Dino's?
6: Well, you know, we're keeping busy every day. I know, I'm sure people see it as they drive by. Anybody who comes in comments to see when they see how much stuff comes in and out those doors. We're keeping busy over there and doing our best to keep everybody supported.
0: Amazing. Thank you so much, Brent. That's right. 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

0: That was Kingdom of Fear on Mix 96. Well, do you ever have those mornings where you leave the house and immediately realize you forgot something? You get halfway down the road and you think, wait, did I lock the door? Did I grab my phone? Did I grab my keys? Did I turn something off? And then you have to decide whether you're willing to risk it. Sometimes you turn around. Sometimes you just tell yourself, I'm sure it's fine. And then you spend the next 20 minutes thinking about it. October mornings already give us enough things to think about. The weather, the school schedule, work, what's for dinner, what are we doing this weekend? And now you're adding, did I actually lock the door to the list? At least you got Mix 96 here keeping you company through all of it. So let's keep the music going. Here's Here.
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1: Mix of sun and cloud today with a high of 16. Good morning, I'm Mike Bloom. The 12th annual Break for Breakfast campaign has returned with a bigger fundraising goal to help keep local school breakfast programs going. Organizers are hoping to collect 5,000 boxes of cereal and $15,000 in cash donations. Last year, the campaign brought in about 3,000 boxes and $11,000. Tyler Maas, a mental health and rehabilitation coordinator at PCI, says the program's about more than just food.
2: This program itself supports everybody in the school. 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
1: Maas says community support for the program goes a long way in helping students start their day on the right foot. 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A municipal election forum is happening tonight at the Herman Pryor Activity Center. The event runs from 6 until 8 and is being hosted by the Portage Labor Council and Portage Teachers Association. Albert Krinsky, who's president of both groups, says they want to give people a chance to hear from the people seeking to represent them.
3: Because we're with the Portage Labor Council, I mean, we have a vested interest in what's going on in Portage. And, you know, we're looking at, you know, what type of jobs are coming in and how the economic forecast is looking for Portage overall as well, and the job forecast.
1: School trustees have also been invited and residents can speak with candidates after the presentations. The National Indigenous Residential School Museum of Canada saw its largest Orange Shirt Day turnout yet this year. Museum Executive Director Lorraine Daniels says people came from Portage and beyond to take part. The museum's received $4,000 in provincial funding for Orange Shirt Day, following an announcement made this week by Portage MLA Jeff Pariza. Daniels says the gathering showed reconciliation in action.
4: Celebrating life itself and just going beyond the memories of our residential school, but still remember what the survivors have gone through.
1: She says the museum's also working on several other projects, including repatriating items belonging to Long Plain and Swan Lake. The museum's also working toward a proposed truth building and a UNESCO World Heritage Site designation. It took a little longer than expected after the shipper faced delays, but that convoy of eight-meter-tall storage tanks finally crossed the U.S. border Monday afternoon. The trek started at the Saskatchewan border September 22nd, and since the 24th, the tanks, trailers, and trucks were waiting at a gravel pit north of Rosa to complete the final leg. Manitoba Hydro's Amy Jean McLean says overhead lines needed to be lifted or disconnected in about 220 locations along the route.
5: Ahead of the move, we had about 5 staff members who were planning the work. When it came to the move, we had about 15 crews working each day.
1: McLean noted in recent memory, this is the most exceptional structure move the Crown Corporation has been involved with. A new book is tracing 150 years of hospital history in Portage la Prairie. The book that built a community by local historian James Kostichuk follows the story right up to the new Regional Health Center. A public book launch is set for November 5th at the Portage Regional Library. A Portage la Prairie pharmacist has been disciplined by the College of Pharmacists of Manitoba after pleading guilty to 10 charges of professional misconduct. Plan your day with confidence and download the free Portage Online app now.
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1: Today, sunny, becoming a mix of sun and cloud this morning with a high of 16. UV index is 3 or moderate. Tonight, a few clouds, increasing cloudiness overnight and a low of 6. Tomorrow's mainly cloudy, good chance of showers in the morning and early in the afternoon. Clearing in the afternoon, winds will gust up towards 60. High of 18 and UV index 2 or low. Tomorrow night is clear with a low of 11. Saturday, a mix of sun and cloud, high of 20. And Saturday night is cloudy with a low of 8. Around the region, Brandon's mostly cloudy and 3. Winnipeg, mostly cloudy and 4. Here in Portage la Prairie, it's cloudy. Relative humidity, 75%, and the temperature's 5. Sun or storm, find the area's official forecast through the Portage Online app. I'm Mike Bloom.
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That was Too Sweet on Mix 96. Well, here's one more reminder this morning for our students, teachers, and parents about Classroom of the Month. We are looking for nominations right now. Tell us about your awesome class. Tell us about a teacher who deserves a little recognition. Maybe they make school fun. Maybe they're always finding creative ways to teach. Maybe they just deserve to know that their students appreciate them. If your classroom is selected, we will come right to your school. We will play games. We will have some fun. And everybody gets an awesome lunch from Pizza Hut. One winning classroom will be announced every month. So if you know a classroom that deserves to be our next winner, don't wait. Get your entry in and maybe we'll be knocking on your classroom door soon.

0: That was I'm With You by Avril Lavigne on Mix 96. Well, if you've been meaning to make a donation to Break for Breakfast, consider this your official reminder. 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
9: Today, sunny, becoming a mix of sun and cloud this morning with a high of 16. UV index is 3 or moderate. Tonight, a few clouds, increasing cloudiness overnight and a low of 6. Tomorrow's mainly cloudy, good chance of showers in the morning and early in the afternoon. Clearing in the afternoon, winds will gust up towards 60. High of 18 and UV index 2 or low. Tomorrow night is clear with a low of 11. Saturday, a mix of sun and cloud, high of 20. And Saturday night is cloudy with a low of 8. Around the region, Brandon's mostly cloudy and 3. Winnipeg, mostly cloudy and 4. Here in Portage of Prairie, it's cloudy. Relative humidity 75% and the temperature's 5. Sun or storm, find the area's official forecast through the Portage Online app. I'm Mike Bloom.
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10: Good morning. It's Brittany Boschman live on location here at the Portage Supermarket for Break for Breakfast, which we're in our 12th year of doing. It's phenomenal. Our 8 a.m. hourly sponsor is Vertex Construction, and they're stepping up in a big way. Every donation made this hour will be matched by Vertex Construction. So if you were thinking about making a donation to help support the Portage School Division's food programs, this is a great hour to do it. Now you can bring your donations down to the Portage Supermarket parking lot, where we are here till 6 p.m. And remember, every donation helps local kids, and this hour, Vertex Construction is stepping up in a big way and doubling that impact. So if you bring down one box of cereal, it actually becomes 2. If you bring down a $20 donation, it becomes $40, which is awesome. And every donation helps. And remember, when you bring down a donation, you get entered in to win one of 2 incredible prizes. And we're giving away both prizes, either a $1,000 gift card to Portage Supermarket or a $1,000 mattress from Dino's Appliance and Mattress Center. So come on down, enter in, bring some donations. We're here. I'm here with Suzanne Calder, who is the principal of Oakville School, and we're collecting donations right now.

0: That was It Ever Love on Mix 96. Well, let's have another look at our weather for today. It is currently 5 degrees right now, and we're going to start with some sunny skies, but it will become a mix of sun and cloud this morning. The high today will be 16 degrees, and that UV index will be at 3. Tonight, we'll see a few clouds with increasing cloudiness overnight, and the low tonight will be 6 degrees. So it's a jacket kind of morning, but we're looking at a pretty comfortable afternoon. If you got some outdoor errands or things to get done, today might be a good day to tackle them. And of course, if you're heading to Portage Supermarket, make sure you stop in and see us for break for breakfast.
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0: Good morning. It's Brittany Boschman live on location here at the Portage Supermarket. We are here for break for breakfast, and we're joined now by our hourly sponsor, Vertex Construction, Teresa Dick. How are you?
8: I'm good, thank you. Good morning, Brittany.
0: So, Teresa, I know you've worked in the school division for years and years and years. You still do work in the school division as a sub, so you know firsthand how important these donations are.
8: I do. I see the kids come, and it's wonderful for them to start their day and have a good start.
0: Yeah, and you know, Vertex Construction, you guys are involved. Why is it important for businesses like Vertex to be involved in this?
8: I think it's good for us to help out in the community and to support the families that are here and to just really work alongside with the staff at the schools and help those kiddos.
0: Amazing. So they are our hourly sponsors. So when you bring a donation, whether it be cash or boxes of cereal, Vertex is matching that donation. So come on down right now, bring a donation. We're here live on location. And just a reminder, when you do bring down a donation, that your name gets entered in to win two amazing prizes, either a $1,000 gift card from Portage Supermarket or a $1,000 mattress from Dino's Appliance and Mattress Center. Come on down. Teresa's here, and say hello.
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2: Mix of sun and cloud today with a high of 16. Good morning, I'm Mike Bloom. The 12th annual Break for Breakfast campaign has returned with a bigger fundraising goal to help keep local school breakfast programs going. Organizers are hoping to collect 5,000 boxes of cereal and $15,000 in cash donations. Last year, the campaign brought in about 3,000 boxes and $11,000. Tyler Maas, a mental health and rehabilitation coordinator at PCI, says the program's about more than just food.
3: This program itself supports everybody in the school. We have lots of students that show up knowing that they're going to have breakfast there before they get to class. And not only that, it's a great way to build relationships with kids and have breakfast with them in that morning.
2: Maas says community support for the program goes a long way in helping students start their day on the right foot. Break for Breakfast returns today and tomorrow with Mix 96, CFRY, and Country 93 broadcasting live from the Portage Supermarket parking lot. A municipal election forum is happening tonight at the Herman Pryor Activity Center. The event runs from 6 until 8 and is being hosted by the Portage Labor Council and Portage Teachers Association. Albert Krinsky, who's president of both groups, says they want to give people a chance to hear from the people seeking to represent them.
4: Because we're with the Portage Labor Council, I mean, we have a vested interest in what's going on in Portage. And, you know, we're looking at, you know, what type of jobs are coming in and how the economic forecast is looking for Portage overall as well, and the job forecast.
2: School trustees have also been invited and residents can speak with candidates after the presentations. The National Indigenous Residential School Museum of Canada saw its largest Orange Shirt Day turnout yet this year. Museum Executive Director Lorraine Daniels says people came from Portage and beyond to take part. The museum's received $4,000 in provincial funding for Orange Shirt Day, following an announcement made this week by Portage MLA Jeff Pariza. Daniel says the gathering showed reconciliation in action.
5: Celebrating life itself and just going beyond the memories of our residential school, but still remember what the survivors have gone through.
2: She says the museum's also working on several other projects, including repatriating items belonging to Long Plain and Swan Lake. The museum's also working toward a proposed truth building and a UNESCO World Heritage Site designation. It took a little longer than expected after the shipper faced delays, but that convoy of eight-meter-tall storage tanks finally crossed the U.S. border Monday afternoon. The trek started at the Saskatchewan border September 22nd, and since the 24th, the tanks, trailers, and trucks were waiting at a gravel pit north of Rosa to complete the final leg. Manitoba Hydro's Amy Jean McLean says overhead lines needed to be lifted or disconnected in about 220 locations along the route.
6: Ahead of the move, we had about 5 staff members who were planning the work. When it came to the move, we had about 15 crews working each day.
2: McLean noted in recent memory, this is the most exceptional structure move the Crown Corporation has been involved with. A new book is tracing 150 years of hospital history in Portage of Prairie. The book That Built a Community by local historian James Kostichuk follows the story right up to the new Regional Health Center. A public book launch is set for November 5th at the Portage Regional Library. A Portage La Prairie pharmacist has been disciplined by the College of Pharmacists of Manitoba after pleading guilty to 10 charges of professional misconduct. Plan your day with confidence and download the free Portage Online app now.
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2: Today, sunny, becoming a mix of sun and cloud this morning with a high of 16. UV index is 3 or moderate. Tonight, a few clouds, increasing cloudiness overnight and a low of 6. Tomorrow's mainly cloudy. Good chance of showers in the morning and early in the afternoon. Clearing in the afternoon, winds will gust up towards 60. High of 18 and UV index 2 or low. Tomorrow night is clear with a low of 11. Saturday, a mix of sun and cloud, high of 20. And Saturday night is cloudy.

0: That was Where's Your Girlfriend by Con the Artist on Mix 96. Good morning. I'm Tristan Sokolowski. Welcome to the 9 o'clock hour. And Break for Breakfast is still going strong. We are going to be live at the Porsche Supermarket parking lot today, all day and tomorrow as well, collecting donations. We're going to be broadcasting from 6 a.m. until 6 p.m. both days, supporting Portage School Division's food programs. 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So if you're just getting started with your errands this morning, put Portage Supermarket on the list. Come see us, drop off a donation, say hello, and help celebrate 12 years of Break for Breakfast. We're there until 6 p.m. tonight.
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0: That was Sutter by Mariana's Trench on CFRY. Okay, I need to know what everybody's October comfort item is. Is it a hoodie? Is it the big blanket? Is it your favorite mug? Is it a certain snack that suddenly becomes acceptable because it's fall? For me, October is when you start looking around the house thinking, where is that blanket? Because there are certain evenings where you don't want to be productive. You want to sit down. You want something warm to drink. You want a good movie or show, and you want the blanket. That's the October lifestyle, and honestly, I'm here for it. Summer is great, but there is something really nice about those quieter fall evenings, especially when you got a little bit of Halloween mixed in. And we are officially into spooky season, folks, so let's enjoy it.
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6: I'm Ryan Simpson, broadcasting with school trustee Greg Waldvogel for Break for Breakfast. We're live at Portage Supermarket, and Greg, it's a little cool out here today, but we're collecting donations for the food programs that come out of every single school in the division. Well worth it, people that make donations. They're making a difference, aren't they?
7: Yeah, certainly when you see it firsthand, as being a former administrator, you see how much the kids appreciate the breakfast and how often and how many kids actually take advantage of it. So it's certainly a bonus for the community and a bonus for the schools and also for the students that are able to access that program.
6: Cash donations, cereal donations, they make a difference. And Greg, you mentioned you've worked with the school division for many years as an administrator. You go back to before there were programs like this. So you saw some of them implemented and you saw the difference with your own eyes, didn't you?
7: Yeah, I saw it when it came to be. And we were very fortunate at the high school, all of the local sponsors that supported the program and how it came to life. And now it's basically a steady program that happens at the school, and without the support they obviously wouldn't happen. So thank you to all those who are supporting it, and it's great for the community.
6: Thanks for your time here today as well, Greg. And one of the originators of this program, Dean Dubois, and his wife just passing through the parking lot. The very first one was held at Dino's Appliance and Mattress Center. They're still a part of it today. We're broadcasting live from Portage Supermarket. 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Come see us before 10 o'clock. Make a difference. 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We're live in the Portage Supermarket parking lot. 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
8: Today, sunny, becoming a mix of sun and cloud this morning with a high of 16. UV index is 3 or moderate. Tonight, a few clouds, increasing cloudiness overnight and a low of 6. Tomorrow's mainly cloudy. Good chance of showers in the morning and early in the afternoon. Clearing in the afternoon. Winds will gust up towards 60. High of 18 and UV index 2 or low. Tomorrow night is clear with a low of 11. Saturday, a mix of sun and cloud, high of 20. And Saturday night is cloudy with a low of 8. Around the region, Brandon's mostly cloudy and 3. Winnipeg, mostly cloudy and 4. Here in Portage la Prairie, it's cloudy. Relative humidity, 75%, and the temperature's 5. Sun or storm, find the area's official forecast through the Portage online app. I'm Mike Bloom.
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That was Misery on Mix 96. Well, are you looking for something to do tomorrow night? The Portage Regional Library is hosting a movie night tomorrow at 5 p.m. And the movie is a perfect fit for October. They're showing Casper. It's an all-age event, so this is one you can enjoy with the family. But here's the important part. Registration is required. So don't wait until tomorrow afternoon and assume you'll be able to walk in. You can call the library at 204-857-4271 to register. So tomorrow night, 5 p.m., the Portage Regional Library and movie night featuring Casper. A little spooky season without being too scary. Sounds like a pretty good Friday night to me. I'm Tristan Sokolowski, and let's keep it right here for some more great music. Here's Late Night Talking by Harry Styles.

0: That was Bad Habits on Mix 96. Well, let's keep Break for Breakfast going this morning. If you've been listening and haven't made your donation yet, don't worry. You still got plenty of time. We're going to be live at the Porridge Supermarket until 6 p.m. today, and then we're going to be back there again tomorrow at 6 a.m. We're collecting cash and cereal donations to support Porridge School Division's food programs, and every donation gives you a chance to win one of $2,000 prizes. A $1,000 Porridge Supermarket gift card or a $1,000 mattress from Dino's Appliance and Mattress Center. You don't have to make a huge donation. 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Every box of cereal helps. And together, those donations add up. So stop by today. We're going to be out there all day. Come say hi and help us make this year's Break for Breakfast a huge one.
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9: Today, sunny, becoming a mix of sun and cloud this morning with a high of 16. UV index is 3 or moderate. Tonight, a few clouds, increasing cloudiness overnight and a low of 6. Tomorrow's mainly cloudy. Good chance of showers in the morning and early in the afternoon. Clearing in the afternoon. Winds will gust up towards 60. High of 18 and UV index 2 or low. Tomorrow night is clear with a low of 11. Saturday, a mix of sun and cloud. High of 20. And Saturday night is cloudy with a low of 8. Around the region, Brandon is cloudy in 4. Winnipeg, mostly cloudy in 6. Portage la Prairie is cloudy. Relative humidity, 76%. Temperature is 6. 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

0: That was Something Big by Shawn Mendes on Mix 96. Well, here's your weather update. We are at 6 degrees right now, and we're going to see a sunny start becoming a mix of sun and cloud this morning. We are expecting a high of 16 degrees this afternoon with the UV index at 3. Tonight, we'll see a few clouds with increasing cloudiness overnight, and the low tonight will be 6 degrees. So the morning is definitely chilly enough for a jacket, but things will warm up nicely through the day. 16 degrees in October, I'll take it. And if you're heading out later today, it's a pretty good opportunity to enjoy some of that fall weather before things get colder. I'm Tristan Sokolowski, and let's keep it right here for more great music coming up this morning in just a few minutes.
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2: Mix of sun and cloud today with a high of 16. Good morning, I'm Mike Bloom. The 12th annual Break for Breakfast campaign has returned with a bigger fundraising goal to help keep local school breakfast programs going. Organizers are hoping to collect 5,000 boxes of cereal and $15,000 in cash donations. Last year, the campaign brought in about 3,000 boxes and $11,000. Tyler Maas, a mental health and rehabilitation coordinator at PCI, says the program's about more than just food.
3: This program itself supports everybody in the school. We have lots of students that show up knowing that they're going to have breakfast there before they get to class. And not only that, it's a great way to build relationships with kids and have breakfast with them in that morning.
2: Maas says community support for the program goes a long way in helping students start their day on the right foot. Break for Breakfast returns today and tomorrow with Mix 96, CFRY, and Country 93 broadcasting live from the Portage Supermarket parking lot. A municipal election forum is happening tonight at the Herman Pryor Activity Center. The event runs from 6 until 8 and is being hosted by the Portage Labor Council and Portage Teachers Association. Albert Krinsky, who's president of both groups, says they want to give people a chance to hear from the people seeking to represent them.
4: Because we're with the Portage Labor Council, I mean, we have a vested interest in what's going on in Portage. And, you know, we're looking at, you know, what type of jobs are coming in and how the economic forecast is looking for Portage overall as well, and the job forecast.
2: School trustees have also been invited and residents can speak with candidates after the presentations. The National Indigenous Residential School Museum of Canada saw its largest Orange Shirt Day turnout yet this year. Museum Executive Director Lorraine Daniels says people came from Portage and beyond to take part. The museum's received $4,000 in provincial funding for Orange Shirt Day, following an announcement made this week by Portage MLA Jeff Pariza. Daniels says the gathering showed reconciliation in action.
5: Celebrating life itself and just going beyond the memories of our residential school, but still remember what the survivors have gone through.
2: She says the museum's also working on several other projects, including repatriating items belonging to Long Plain and Swan Lake. The museum's also working toward a proposed truth building and a UNESCO World Heritage Site designation. It took a little longer than expected after the shipper faced delays, but that convoy of eight-meter-tall storage tanks finally crossed the U.S. border Monday afternoon. The trek started at the Saskatchewan border September 22nd, and since the 24th, the tanks, trailers, and trucks were waiting at a

0: By local historian James Kostichuk follows the story right up to the new Regional Health Center. A public book launch is set for November 5th at the Portage Regional Library. A Portage La Prairie pharmacist has been disciplined by the College of Pharmacists of Manitoba after pleading guilty to 10 charges of professional misconduct. 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
0: Today, sunny, becoming a mix of sun and cloud this morning with a high of 16. UV index is 3 or moderate. Tonight, a few clouds, increasing cloudiness overnight and a low of 6. Tomorrow's mainly cloudy. Good chance of showers in the morning and early in the afternoon. Clearing in the afternoon, winds will gust up towards 60. High of 18 and UV index 2 or low. Tomorrow night is clear with a low of 11. Saturday, a mix of sun and cloud, high of 20. And Saturday night is cloudy with a low of 8. Around the region, Brandon is cloudy in 4. Winnipeg, mostly cloudy in 6. Portage La Prairie is cloudy. Relative humidity, 76%. Temperature is 6. 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

0: That was Time Machine on Mix 96. Well, if you got a craft project sitting around your house that you've been meaning to finish, here's a little motivation for you. The Portage Regional Library is hosting Knit and Needle this Saturday, October 10th, running from noon until 1 for ages 15 and up. Participants should have basic knitting skills, and you can bring your own knitting, crochet, or embroidery project and craft alongside other people who enjoy the same kind of things. Sometimes it's nice to have somewhere to go, sit down, work on a project, and chat with other people. So if you got that half-finished scarf, blanket, sweater, embroidery project, or whatever else you've been working on, bring it along. Again, that's Saturday, noon to 1 at the Portage Regional Library.
1: I'm Ryan Simpson. 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Tyler Maas sees the support from Break for Breakfast pretty much every day at Portage Collegiate. And Tyler, it's been a good start to the day. You're even in your shorts.
2: I am. I'm dressed for the weather. We've had lots of community support already early this morning. Stride Place just came down here and donated 188 boxes of cereal. Woo!
1: Stride Credit Union, yeah, 188 boxes. But Tyler, you are involved with these programs at Portage Collegiate. I know they happen at every school. So just talk quickly about the impact you see at Portage Collegiate with the older students.
2: Oh, absolutely. We get lots of kids that, you know, come in scattered, throughout the morning. So we have a breakfast program, but this cereal will stretch out till at least May or June for my group of kids that come late. It's fabulous. We see kids coming for cereal after lunch. So yeah, we definitely benefit from it all year.
1: Cash donations as well being accepted. We got some big prizes to give away. And again, sometimes it's not just the food, but the sitting around the table, the conversation that happens with these programs.
2: Absolutely. Relationship building over a meal is one of the best ways to get to know somebody. So we do a lot of that at PCI, right?
1: Hill's Drugstore matching donations this hour. Again, always giving back to the community. They don't have to come far. We're just down the street at Portage Supermarket. Break for Breakfast is on right now in downtown Portage.

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5: Today, sunny, becoming a mix of sun and cloud this morning with a high of 16. UV index is 3 or moderate. Tonight, a few clouds, increasing cloudiness overnight and a low of 6. Tomorrow's mainly cloudy. Good chance of showers in the morning and early in the afternoon. Clearing in the afternoon. Winds will gust up towards 60. High of 18 and UV index 2 or low. Tomorrow night is clear with a low of 11. Saturday, a mix of sun and cloud, high of 20. And Saturday night is cloudy with a low of 8. Around the region, Brandon is mostly cloudy in 6, with Winnipeg mostly cloudy in 9. It's cloudy in Portage La Prairie, relative humidity 71%. The temperature is 8. Stay informed with vital alerts and local weather. 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

0: That was Kissing You on a Mix 96. Well, we're officially into October, and I think we're allowed to have the Halloween debate now. Scary movies, yes or no? Some people love them. Some people absolutely refuse them. And then there are the people who say they don't like scary movies, but somehow end up watching one every October. You know who you are. And honestly, I get it. There's something about watching a horror movie when it's October. The weather is cooler, it's darker earlier, you can turn the lights down, grab some popcorn, and then spend the next 2 hours convincing yourself that the noise you just heard was definitely the furnace. That's part of the fun. So if you're a horror fan, October is basically your Super Bowl. You got the entire month to get spooky, and let's keep it that way. But for now, let's keep it right here this morning for some more great music coming up right after this.
1: I'm Ryan Simpson, broadcasting at Break for Breakfast, a fantastic annual event that so many people get behind. The community, our partners, dropping off donations of cash and cereal to Portage Supermarket, Hills Drugstore, and Hills Clinic Pharmacy, matching donations this hour. Now, Shannon from Hills, you've been working at the clinic, but you took some time out to come and join us today. Why is it important for Hills to be a part of this?
2: Having breakfast is so important, especially for kids. I found some interesting facts. The brain, although it only makes up 2% of our body weight, actually uses around 20% of our energy. That's a lot. Think about going into the day after sleeping all night, haven't eaten since probably supper at whatever time that might have been. Your body needs fuel. It needs fuel for your brain to be able to learn and function and grow.
1: We talk a lot about the program and how hundreds of kids use it every day. People maybe don't think of this when they think of Hills Drugstore, but when it comes to some, planning for the future, weight loss and things like that, there are a lot of programs that people can use that Hills Drugstore offers and a lot of advice that you can give too, isn't there?
2: Oh, definitely. I mean, we've got the weight loss programs. Lori works with that. And, I mean, just nutrition in general. It's important, and there's a lot to it. It's not just eating food.
1: Hills Drugstore has been a part of the community for 125 years, still going strong. Thanks for your support today. It's much appreciated.
2: Thank you. Thanks for coordinating this and putting this on so that we can all come out to help support the community.
1: Every single school in the division has different programs that are available. 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
6: Today, sunny, becoming a mix of sun and cloud this morning with a high of 16. UV index is 3 or moderate. Tonight, a few clouds, increasing cloudiness overnight and a low of 6. Tomorrow's mainly cloudy. Good chance of showers in the morning and early in the afternoon. Clearing in the afternoon, winds will gust up towards 60. High of 18 and UV index 2 or low. Tomorrow night is clear with a low of 11. Saturday, a mix of sun and cloud, high of 20. And Saturday night is cloudy with a low of 8. Around the region, Brandon is mostly cloudy in 6, with Winnipeg mostly cloudy in 9. It's cloudy in Portage La Prairie. Relative humidity 71%. The temperature is 8. Stay informed with vital alerts and local weather. 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

0: That was Hello on Mix 96. Well, I think we're officially entering the time of year where dinner becomes a daily conversation. What do you want for dinner? I don't know. What sounds good? I don't know. What about this? No. And then somehow you spend 20 minutes discussing dinner without actually deciding what you're having. And October makes it worse because suddenly everything sounds like comfort food. Soup, chili, pasta, casseroles, just something warm, something you can eat while wearing a hoodie. That's basically the fall menu. And then Thanksgiving comes along and gives you a giant meal that solves the dinner question for a couple of days because you got leftovers. Honestly, Thanksgiving might be the ultimate meal planning strategy. Make way too much food once and then don't cook for a while. I'm on board with that. I'm Tristan Sokolowski, and let's keep it right here for some more great music coming up right after this.
1: I'm Ryan Simpson. We're broadcasting live. Break for breakfast. Oh, someone driving by honking the horn. We see you on Saskatchewan Avenue. We're right in the parking lot of Portage Supermarket. So easy to drive on in, make a donation of cash or cereal, and make a difference for the students of the Portage School Division, because every student in the division has access to the programs, and there are programs in every single school. 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There's a semi going by honking their horn. Hills Drugstore, our matching partner this hour. Loads of volunteers. You can't miss the giant school bus parked in the parking lot. And hey, we would love to see you. And lots of smiling faces and people really appreciating the generosity that we're seeing from people. Thanksgiving weekend is coming up, and lots of people planning for a big feast, but that's not the case for everyone. And for a lot of the kids that use these programs, they look forward to going to school because of these programs. So not only are they getting the food, but it's also the attendance and the camaraderie that goes along with it. Break for breakfast. It's our 12th year. 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

0: Mix of sun and cloud today with a high of 16. Good morning, I'm Mike Bloom. The 12th annual Break for Breakfast campaign has returned with a bigger fundraising goal to help keep local school breakfast programs going. Organizers are hoping to collect 5,000 boxes of cereal and $15,000 in cash donations. Last year, the campaign brought in about 3,000 boxes and $11,000. Tyler Maas, a mental health and rehabilitation coordinator at PCI, says the program's about more than just food.
1: This program itself supports everybody in the school. We have lots of students that show up knowing that they're going to have breakfast there before they get to class. And not only that, it's a great way to build relationships with kids and have breakfast with them in that morning.
0: Maas says community support for the program goes a long way in helping students start their day on the right foot. Break for Breakfast returns today and tomorrow with Mix 96, CFRY, and Country 93 broadcasting live from the Portage Supermarket parking lot. A municipal election forum is happening tonight at the Herman Pryor Activity Center. The event runs from 6 until 8 and is being hosted by the Portage Labor Council and Portage Teachers Association. Albert Krinsky, who's president of both groups, says they want to give people a chance to hear from the people seeking to represent them.
2: Because we're with the Portage Labor Council, I mean, we have a vested interest in what's going on in Portage. And, you know, we're looking at, you know, what type of jobs are coming in and how the economic forecast is looking for Portage overall as well, and the job forecast.
0: School trustees have also been invited and residents can speak with candidates after the presentations. The National Indigenous Residential School Museum of Canada saw its largest Orange Shirt Day turnout yet this year. Museum Executive Director Lorraine Daniels says people came from Portage and beyond to take part. The museum's received $4,000 in provincial funding for Orange Shirt Day, following an announcement made this week by Portage MLA Jeff Pariza. Daniels says the gathering showed reconciliation in action.
3: Celebrating life itself and just going beyond the memories of our residential school, but still remember what the survivors have gone through.
0: She says the museum's also working on several other projects, including repatriating items belonging to Long Plain and Swan Lake. The museum's also working toward a proposed truth building and a UNESCO World Heritage Site designation. It took a little longer than expected after the shipper faced delays, but that convoy of eight 8-meter-tall storage tanks finally crossed the U.S. border Monday afternoon. The trek started at the Saskatchewan border September 22nd, and since the 24th, the tanks, trailers, and trucks were waiting at a gravel pit north of Rosa to complete the final leg. Manitoba Hydro's Amy Jean McLean says overhead lines needed to be lifted or disconnected in about 220 locations along the route.
4: Ahead of the move, we had about 5 staff members who were planning the work. When it came to the move, we had about 15 crews working each day.
0: McLean noted in recent memory, this is the most exceptional structure move the Crown Corporation has been involved with. A new book is tracing 150 years of hospital history in Portage la Prairie. The book that built a community by local historian James Kostichuk follows the story right up to the new Regional Health Center. A public book launch is set for November 5th at the Portage Regional Library. A Portage la Prairie pharmacist has been disciplined by the College of Pharmacists of Manitoba after pleading guilty to 10 charges of professional misconduct. Plan your day with confidence and download the free Portage Online app now.
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0: Today, sunny, becoming a mix of sun and cloud this morning.

0: That was Spin on Mix 96. Well, it's 11 o'clock and break for breakfast is still happening at the Porch Supermarket. We've been out there since 6 this morning and we're staying out there until 6 p.m. tonight. And we're back again tomorrow from 6 until 6. And this is the 12th year of Break for Breakfast. And Mix 96, CFRY, and Country 93 are collecting cash and cereal donations to support Porch School Division's food programs. And of course, every donation gives you a chance to win one of the two prizes. $1,000 Porch Supermarket gift card or $1,000 mattress from Dino's Appliance and Mattress Center. So if you've been putting off making your donation, you still got time. 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
1: 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It's Brittany Boschman live on location here at the Portage Supermarket. We are here till 6 p.m. for Break for Breakfast. This hour, our hourly sponsor is Richardson Milling. So come on down when you make a donation. Say it's one box of cereal. Actually, it's two because Richardson Milling is going to match every donation this hour. Come on down. We got some students from Fort Lorraine School down here. And they're here with their teacher, Miss Moss. They're having so much fun. They're yelling out, make a donation. And when you make a donation to your name, it gets entered in for one of two prizes, either a $1,000 gift card from the Portage Supermarket or a $1,000 mattress from Dino's Appliance and Mattress Center. We also have school trustee here, Greg Waldvogel. He is here as well, hanging out with us. And we're just glad to be here. And we've had so many different people coming and making donations, so many different companies making donations or organizations or community members. And you know what? Let's challenge people. Come on out. If you have an organization or a business, come bring some cereal by for the kids that are in the Portage La Prairie School Division for their breakfast program. It's Brittany Boschman live on location here at the Portage La Prairie Supermarket.

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7: Today, sunny, becoming a mix of sun and cloud this morning with a high of 16. UV index is 3 or moderate. Tonight, a few clouds, increasing cloudiness overnight and a low of 6. Tomorrow's mainly cloudy. Good chance of showers in the morning and early in the afternoon. Clearing in the afternoon, winds will gust up towards 60, high of 18 and UV index 2 or low. Tomorrow night is clear with a low of 11. Saturday, a mix of sun and cloud, high of 20. And Saturday night is cloudy with a low of 8. Stay informed with vital alerts and local weather. 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
1: That was Edge of the Earth by the Beaches on Mix 96. Well, we're getting into that part of the school year where everybody knows the routine. The alarm goes off, breakfast happens, backpacks get back, and kids head to school. Teachers get ready for another day, and somehow everybody makes it where they need to be. Although I have a feeling there are still plenty of mornings where somebody is standing by the door saying, "Where is my shoe?" Because some things never change. And while we're talking about school, let's not forget about Classroom of the Month. We're looking for students, teachers, and parents to nominate an awesome class or teacher. And if your classroom is selected, Mix 96, CFRY, and Country 93 will come out for games, fun, and lunch from Pizza Hut. So let's get those nominations in. I'm Tristan Sokolowski, and let's keep it right here for some more great music on the way right after this.
2: Good morning. It's Brittany Boschman live on location here at the Portage Supermarket. And one of the reasons Break for Breakfast is so important is because we know exactly where your donations are going. They're going right here in our community. And, you know, every single day, 637 students in the Portage La Prairie School Division are being fed through this breakfast program. Think about that for a second. 637 kids who are getting a nutritious breakfast so they can start their day ready to learn, focus, and be at their best. Because the reality is, well, when you're hungry, it's pretty hard to concentrate on math, reading, or anything else happening in the classroom. And that's why your donation today matters so much. Maybe you think, well, I can only give $5 or $10. Is that really going to make a difference? Yes, absolutely it does. Now, every dollar adds up, and when our community comes together, those small donations can turn into hundreds or even thousands of breakfasts for local kids. And this hour, Richardson Milling is our hourly sponsor. So when you make a donation of 2 boxes of cereal, actually that's 4. When you make a donation of $10, actually that's $20. 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Your name goes into that draw. And if you qualify, we're going to contact you on Tuesday.

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4: Today, sunny, becoming a mix of sun and cloud this morning with a high of 16. UV index is 3 or moderate. Tonight, a few clouds, increasing cloudiness overnight and a low of 6. Tomorrow's mainly cloudy. Good chance of showers in the morning and early in the afternoon. Clearing in the afternoon. Winds will gust up towards 60. High of 18 and UV index 2 or low. Tomorrow night is clear with a low of 11. Saturday, a mix of sun and cloud. High of 20. And Saturday night is cloudy with a low of 8.
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0: That was Gimme Sympathy on Mix 96. Well, before we head into noon, I want to give you one big final reminder for the morning about Break for Breakfast. 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So if you haven't stopped by yet, you've still got all afternoon. We're there until 6 today, and we'll be back bright and early tomorrow. Bring cereal, bring cash, bring your friends. Come say hello to the crew and help us make the 12th year of Break for Breakfast the biggest and best one yet. We'll see you at Portage Supermarket.
1: Good morning. It's Brittany Boschman live on location here at the Portage Supermarket for Break for Breakfast. You know, we talk a lot about Break for Breakfast and raising money today, but it's really about something pretty simple, making sure kids have a full belly so they can learn, focus, and be at their best at school. Because it's tough to concentrate on a math lesson, read a book, or participate in class when you're sitting there thinking about how hungry you are. That's why breakfast and food programs in our schools is so important. They help make sure kids have access to a nutritious breakfast and food during the school day, regardless of what things might look like at home. And that's why we're all coming together today to support the Portage La Prairie School Division's food programs. So if you're listening this morning and you can make a donation, whether it's cash or cereal, every little bit helps. And Richardson Milling is our hourly sponsor this hour. So every donation that you make, whether it be $10, it turns into $20. Maybe you bring by two boxes of cereal. That actually turns into four thanks to Richardson's Milling. We're here at the Portage La Prairie Supermarket parking lot until 6 p.m. tonight. 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Come on down. 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
1: Mix of sun and cloud today with a high of 16 degrees. Good afternoon. I'm Corey Canute. Break for Breakfast is back for its 12th year with the Portage community coming together to help make sure students get a good start to their school day. 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The campaign currently helps provide breakfast for more than 600 students across the Portage School Division each day. Chris Tupin was one of the many Portagers who stopped by this morning to donate.
2: I think it's exceptional. I think it's great to see, especially in our communities around here, for the need that's there. And I know this has been going on for many years now, and it's just great to kind of continue going on and helping out across what everybody's doing here.
1: The campaign continues tomorrow with the community encouraged to stop by, donate, and help make sure local students don't start their day hungry. Heather Graham with the Holiday Avenue Project says the group is thankful for a $2,500 donation from Homestead Co-op. The money will go towards beautification, decorating, and lighting projects around the city. Graham says the group is excited to put the money to work in the community.
3: We have fun doing it, so we'll continue to do it as long as we can, and as long as we've got the money to do it, you'll see all kinds of things come up.
1: The group is planning lighting projects around the Red River College campus and McKay Avenue Playground. The donation came through Homestead Co-op's Feel Good Day. The Carmen Food Pantry also received $2,500 from Co-op. The Portage Learning and Literacy Center is seeing changes in the people arriving in Portage while its programs continue helping newcomers settle into the community. Settlement Manager Miriam Gitali says local employers have also played an important role in helping new arrivals find success in the workplace.
4: We've had a few employers that have taken on some of our new arrivals, and it's been successful.
1: Gitali says many clients are already working, searching for employment, or volunteering, and the center is seeing the impact they're making in Portage. The Manitoba equestrian community is mourning three horses killed in a crash in BC. The horses were being transported to an event in Langley when their truck crashed near Revelstoke. Three horses were euthanized after the crash, while a fourth remains in critical condition. Among those lost was Fearless, owned by Headingley coach and trainer Mackenzie Abbott.

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1: A mix of sun and cloud today with a high of 16. Tonight, a few clouds with increasing cloudiness overnight. The low 6 degrees. Tomorrow, mainly cloudy. There is a 60% chance of showers in the morning and early afternoon, then clearing. Winds increasing to 40, gusting to 60 kilometers an hour. The high 18. For Saturday, a mix of sun and cloud with a high of 20. Sunday, cloudy. High of 9. And then Thanksgiving Monday, we can expect cloudy conditions with a high of 8, then cloudy periods overnight and down to a low of 0. Taking a look at temperatures across the region, this hour in Brandon, it's cloudy and 7 degrees, mostly cloudy in Winnipeg. It's 13, that's the hot spot in Manitoba. Currently in Portage, cloudy 11, wind out of the west-southwest at 5, and the relative humidity 67%. 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

0: One more sleep, and we're into the Thanksgiving long weekend. I'm Ken O'Neill. Happy pre-Friday. Taylor Swift.
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0: Zayna and Hooked with Ken O'Neill. Taylor Swift in there before that. She's officially taken over the Billboard Hot 100. After 24 weeks at number one, Ella Langley's Choosin' Texas has been knocked down to number two by that new song Patient Zero. Swift's songs Cleveland, Babylon, and Pink Clouding grabbed the next three spots, meaning she holds down four of the top five songs in the Hot 100. Crazy. Olivia Rodrigo's next.
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5: A mix of sun and cloud today with a high of 16. Tonight, a few clouds with increasing cloudiness overnight. Below 6 degrees. Tomorrow, mainly cloudy. There is a 60% chance of showers in the morning and early afternoon, then clearing. Winds increasing to 40, gusting to 60 kilometers an hour. The high 18. For Saturday, a mix of sun and cloud with a high of 20. Sunday, cloudy, high of 9. And then Thanksgiving Monday, we can expect cloudy conditions with a high of 8. Then cloudy periods overnight and down to a low of 0. Taking a look at temperatures across the region, this hour in Brandon, it's cloudy and 7 degrees, mostly cloudy in Winnipeg. It's 13, that's the hot spot in Manitoba. Currently in Portage, cloudy 11, wind out of the west-southwest at 5, and the relative humidity 67%. 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
0: zucchini?
1: Pearl Supermarket for break for breakfast, and I have Brent here from.
0: We'll dive into that
1: Dino's
0: in about 7 minutes.
1: Appliance
0: I'm Ken O'Neill. Here's Raven Lene.
1: Correct. I'm hoping I'm doing that right. We are here to support the Poorer School Division's food drive. And how are you feeling about the food drive?
2: Same as always. You know, we're very, very proud to be a part of such a fantastic program and supporting the students and the division around here.
1: And why do you think that it's so important to make sure that these kids get their breakfast?
2: You know what? It's the most important meal of the day. And these kids get, if they don't have the chance to get a good meal at home before they get to school, this is just a great opportunity for them to get a great start to the day and feed their brain.
1: 100%. I guess the kids can't go to school and actually learn something if they're not eating, right?
2: Very true.
1: All right. Well, thank you so much for joining me here. And make sure you come by to Poorer Supermarket and donate either cash or cereal for the Poorer School Division's breakfast program.

0: The Weeknd and Daft Punk, Starboy with Ken O'Neill. There's a new TikTok hack that you might be interested in. People are boiling entire zucchini until it's soft and then eating it straight off the plate with, you know, butter, salt, maybe some chili flakes. The videos are getting attention because of how oddly satisfying and surprisingly funny they are to watch. Are you in or you out? Me? I'm out. I'm more of a texture guy. Mush is not appealing at all to me. Miley is coming up.
1: 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I'm your new principal, Brittany from Mix 96.
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11: A mix of sun and cloud today with a high of 16. Tonight, a few clouds with increasing cloudiness overnight. The low 6 degrees. Tomorrow, mainly cloudy. There is a 60% chance of showers in the morning and early afternoon, then clearing. Winds increasing to 40, gusting to 60 kilometers an hour. The high 18. For Saturday, a mix of sun and cloud with a high of 20. Sunday, cloudy. High of 9. And then Thanksgiving Monday, we can expect cloudy conditions with a high of 8, then cloudy periods overnight and down to a low of 0. Taking a look at temperatures across the region, this hour in Brandon, it's cloudy and 7 degrees, mostly cloudy in Winnipeg. It's 13, that's the hot spot in Manitoba. Currently in Portage, cloudy 11, wind out of the west-southwest at 5, and the relative humidity 67%. 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

0: Lady Gaga and Bruno Mars coming up as we continue your Thursday lunch hour. I'm Ken O'Neill. 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
1: Mix of sun and cloud today with a high of 16 degrees. Good afternoon. I'm Corey Canute. Break for Breakfast is back for its 12th year, with the Portage community coming together to help make sure students get a good start to their school day. 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The campaign currently helps provide breakfast for more than 600 students across the Portage School Division each day. Chris Tupin was one of the many Portagers who stopped by this morning to donate.
2: I think it's exceptional. I think it's great to see, especially in our communities around here, for the need that's there. And I know this has been going on for many years now, and it's just great to kind of continue going on and helping out across what everybody's doing here.
1: The campaign continues tomorrow, with the community encouraged to stop by, donate, and help make sure local students don't start their day hungry. Heather Graham with the Holiday Avenue Project says the group is thankful for a $2,500 donation from Homestead Co-op. The money will go towards beautification, decorating, and lighting projects around the city. Graham says the group is excited to put the money to work in the community.
3: We have fun doing it, so we'll continue to do it as long as we can, and as long as we've got the money to do it, you'll see all kinds of things come up.
1: The group is planning lighting projects around the Red River College campus and McKay Avenue Playground. The donation came through Homestead Co-op's Feel Good Day. The Carmen Food Pantry also received $2,500 from Co-op. The Portage Learning and Literacy Center is seeing changes in the people arriving in Portage while its programs continue helping newcomers settle into the community. Settlement manager Miriam Gitali says local employers have also played an important role in helping new arrivals find success in the workplace.
4: We've had a few employers that have taken on some of our new arrivals, and it's been successful.
1: Gitali says many clients are already working, searching for employment, or volunteering, and the center is seeing the impact they're making in Portage. The Manitoba equestrian community is mourning three horses killed in a crash in BC. The horses were being transported to an event in Langley when their truck crashed near Revelstoke. Three horses were euthanized after the crash, while a fourth remains in critical condition. Among those lost was Fearless, owned by Headingley coach and trainer Mackenzie Abbott. Portage voters will have a chance to meet municipal candidates tonight. The Portage Labor Council and Portage Teachers Association are hosting a forum from 6 to 8 at the Herman Pryor Activity Center. Albert Krinsky, who heads both groups, says candidates will have about 5 minutes to speak.
5: Each one will get, we're looking at maybe 5 minutes to speak to present their case.
1: Residents can then approach the candidates at their tables and ask questions. School trustees are also expected to be on hand. And just a reminder, the Portage Rotary Vegetable Sale continues today and tomorrow in the Golden West Radio parking lot. 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
1: A mix of sun and cloud today with a high of 16. Tonight, a few clouds with increasing cloudiness overnight. Below 6 degrees. Tomorrow, mainly cloudy. There is a 60% chance of showers in the morning and early afternoon, then clearing. Winds increasing to 40, gusting to 60 kilometers an hour. The high 18. For Saturday, a mix of sun and cloud with a high of 20. Sunday, cloudy, high of 9. And then Thanksgiving Monday, we can expect cloudy conditions with a high of 8, then cloudy periods overnight and down to a low of 0. Taking a look at temperatures across the region, this hour in Brandon, it's cloudy and 7 degrees, mostly cloudy in Winnipeg. It's 13, that's the hot spot in Manitoba. Currently in Portage, cloudy 11, wind out of the west-southwest at 5, and the relative humidity 67%. 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

0: Thanks for streaming us at work this afternoon. 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
1: Don't miss the hottest songs in the country. 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And newcomer Stella Lefty rises through the chart with her viral hit. 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
3: A mix of sun and cloud today with a high of 16. Tonight, a few clouds with increasing cloudiness overnight. Below 6 degrees. Tomorrow, mainly cloudy. There is a 60% chance of showers in the morning and early afternoon, then clearing. Winds increasing to 40, gusting to 60 kilometers an hour. The high, 18. For Saturday, a mix of sun and cloud with a high of 20. Sunday, cloudy, high of 9. And then Thanksgiving Monday, we can expect cloudy conditions with a high of 8, then cloudy periods overnight and down to a low of 0. For current conditions, head on over to the Napa Auto Parts weather page on portageonline.com. 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

0: Good afternoon.
1: Afternoon, I'm Ken O'Neill. One more sleep, and then we're into the Thanksgiving long weekend.
0: For break for breakfast.
1: Tate McRae coming up in 3 minutes. Here's Teddy Swims.
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6: A mix of sun and cloud today with a high of 16. Tonight, a few clouds with increasing cloudiness overnight. The low 6 degrees. Tomorrow, mainly cloudy. There is a 60% chance of showers in the morning and early afternoon, then clearing. Winds increasing to 40, gusting to 60 kilometers an hour. The high 18. For Saturday, a mix of sun and cloud with a high of 20. Sunday, cloudy, high of 9. And then Thanksgiving Monday, we can expect cloudy conditions with a high of 8, then cloudy periods overnight and down to a low of 0. For current conditions, head on over to the Napa Auto Parts weather page on portageonline.com. I'm Corey Canute.
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0: Majid Jordan and Waves of Blue. Boston from Stella Lefty just before that. I'm Ken O'Neill. Post Malone and Morgan Wallen coming up. The cooler temperatures are bringing a change in the weather. Two of the three prairie provinces have snow or a snow-rain mix for at least some of the Thanksgiving long weekend. Nothing serious, but the snow is coming. Stay on top of the weather. Download our app and have the forecast at your fingertips.
1: 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I'm Tristan Sokolowski, and I'm live on location here at Porter Supermarket for Break for Breakfast. And I have Tanya here from Cobbs to join us. 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
1: We could see some showers heading into the long weekend. I'll have details coming up. Good afternoon, I'm Corey Canute. The 12th annual Break for Breakfast campaign is underway, with organizers setting a bigger fundraising goal to support local school breakfast programs. 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LVS Principal Al Patterson says the breakfast program makes a big difference for students.
2: It's a great opportunity for students to come to school earlier in the morning, be able to add a little bit of fuel so that their brain functions on a full belly.
1: 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The event runs from 6 to 6 both days. The Holiday Avenue Project is putting a $2,500 co-op donation towards projects around Portage. The group says it will help with decorating, lighting, and other beautification work. Secretary Heather Graham says lighting can help people feel safer.
3: People feel more comfortable going into these dark areas at night if the lights are on. Plus, it's a very warm and welcoming feeling to have an area lit up.
1: The group plans to light more areas around Portage as funding allows. The donation came through Homestead Co-op's Fuel Good Day, which was held back in September. The Carmen Food Pantry also received a $2,500 check from the co-op. The Portage Learning and Literacy Center provided Rotary Club members with an update on its employment settlement, resettlement, and adult education programs this week. Executive Director Kathy Dowd says the presentation highlighted the work being done for people throughout the community.
4: Providing updates on our programs, the services we provide to residents of the community, the impact we're having on the community, employment programs, how active they are with helping people in the community.
1: The center's resettlement program has now been active for about a year and a half as immigration partners continue to change. A municipal election forum is happening tonight at the Herman Pryor Activity Center. The event runs from 6 until 8 and is being hosted by the Portage Labor Council and Portage Teachers Association. Albert Krinsky, who is president of both groups, says they want to give people a chance to hear from the people seeking to represent them.
5: Because we're with the Portage Labor Council, I mean, we have a vested interest in what's going on in Portage. And, you know, we're looking at, you know, what type of jobs are coming in and how the economic forecast is looking for Portage overall as well, the job forecast.
1: School trustees have also been invited and residents can speak with candidates after the presentations. And it took a little longer than expected after the shipper faced delays, but that convoy of eight-meter-tall storage tanks finally crossed the U.S. border earlier this week. The trek started at the Saskatchewan border September 22nd, and since the 24th, the tanks, trailers, and trucks were waiting at a gravel pit north of Rosa to complete the final leg. Manitoba Hydro's Amy Jean McLean says overhead lines needed to be lifted or disconnected in about 220 locations along the route.
6: Ahead of the move, we had about five staff members who were planning the work. When it came to the move, we had about 15 crews working each day. We had crews that went ahead of the convoy to prepare for

0: Call Cobbs today.
1: A mix of sun and cloud today with a high of 16. Tonight, a few clouds with increasing cloudiness overnight. Below 6 degrees. Tomorrow, mainly cloudy. There is a 60% chance of showers in the morning and early afternoon, then clearing. Winds increasing to 40, gusting to 60 kilometers an hour. The high 18. For Saturday, a mix of sun and cloud with a high of 20. Sunday, cloudy. High of 9. And then Thanksgiving Monday, we can expect cloudy conditions with a high of 8, then cloudy periods overnight and down to a low of 0. For current conditions, head on over to the Napa Auto Parts weather page on PortageOnline.com. I'm Corey Canute.
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0: I'm Ken O'Neill. Hit
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0: Olivia Rodrigo.
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7: A mix of sun and cloud today with a high of 16. Tonight, a few clouds with increasing cloudiness overnight. Below 6 degrees. Tomorrow, mainly cloudy. There is a 60% chance of showers in the morning and early afternoon, then clearing. Winds increasing to 40, gusting to 60 kilometers an hour. The high 18. For Saturday, a mix of sun and cloud with a high of 20. Sunday, cloudy, high of 9. And then Thanksgiving Monday, we can expect cloudy conditions with a high of 8, then cloudy periods overnight and down to a low of 0. For current conditions, head on over to the Napa Auto Parts weather page on portageonline.com. 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
0: It really does help. A box of cereal, a few dollars, whatever you're able to contribute. Because Break for Breakfast supports food programs through the Porter School Division. And we're so grateful for everyone who takes the time to stop by. 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And our hourly sponsor is Southport. So thank you so much for sponsoring. And I hope to see more people come out and donate. Again, I'm Tristan Sokolowski, and I'm live here at Portage Supermarket.

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1: A mix of sun and cloud today with a high of 16. Tonight, a few clouds with increasing cloudiness overnight. The low 6 degrees. Tomorrow, mainly cloudy. There is a 60% chance of showers in the morning and early afternoon, then clearing. Winds increasing to 40, gusting to 60 kilometers an hour. The high 18. For Saturday, a mix of sun and cloud with a high of 20. Sunday, cloudy. High of 9. And then Thanksgiving Monday, we can expect cloudy conditions with a high of 8, then cloudy periods overnight and down to a low of 0. For current conditions, head on over to the Napa Auto Parts weather page on portageonline.com. I'm Corey Canute.
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0: This sounds so weird. I'm Ken O'Neill. The award show celebrating the best of television, the Emmys, are leaving traditional TV. Starting next year, the Emmy Awards are moving to Prime Video as part of a new six-year deal with Amazon and the Television Academy. It's a big change. The Emmys have aired on broadcast TV networks since 1955. And they're not alone. The Oscars also leaving traditional TV and moving to YouTube in 2029.
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3: Good afternoon. I'm Tristan Sokolowski, and I'm live on location here at Portage Supermarket. And you know, we talked a lot about break for breakfast and raising money today, but it's really about something pretty simple: making sure kids have a full belly so they can learn, focus, and be their best at school. Because it's tough to concentrate on a math lesson, read a book, or participate in class when you're sitting there thinking about how hungry you are. That's why breakfast and food programs in our schools are so important. 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So if you're listening this afternoon and you can make a donation, whether it's cash or cereal, every little bit helps. 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
1: Mix of sun and cloud today with a high of 16 degrees. Good afternoon. I'm Corey Canute. Break for Breakfast is back for its 12th year, with the Portage community coming together to help make sure students get a good start to their school day. 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The campaign currently helps provide breakfast for more than 600 students across the Portage School Division each day. Chris Tupin was one of the many Portagers who stopped by this morning to donate.
2: I think it's exceptional. I think it's great to see, especially in our communities around here, for the need that's there. And I know this has been going on for many years now, and it's just great to kind of continue going on and helping out across what everybody's doing here.
1: The campaign continues tomorrow, with the community encouraged to stop by, donate, and help make sure local students don't start their day hungry. Heather Graham with the Holiday Avenue Project says the group is thankful for a $2,500 donation from Homestead Co-op. The money will go towards beautification, decorating, and lighting projects around the city. Graham says the group is excited to put the money to work in the community.
3: We have fun doing it, so we'll continue to do it as long as we can, and as long as we've got the money to do it, you'll see all kinds of things come up.
1: The group is planning lighting projects around the Red River College campus and McKay Avenue Playground. The donation came through Homestead Co-op's Fuel Good Day. The Carmen Food Pantry also received $2,500 from Co-op. The Portage Learning and Literacy Center is seeing changes in the people arriving in Portage while its programs continue helping newcomers settle into the community. Settlement manager Miriam Gitali says local employers have also played an important role in helping new arrivals find success in the workplace.
4: We've had a few employers that have taken on some of our new arrivals, and it's been successful.
1: Gitali says many clients are already working, searching for employment, or volunteering, and the center is seeing the impact they're making in Portage. The Manitoba equestrian community is mourning three horses killed in a crash in BC. The horses were being transported to an event in Langley when their truck crashed near Revelstoke. Three horses were euthanized after the crash, while a fourth remains in critical condition. Among those lost was Fearless, owned by Headingley coach and trainer Mackenzie Abbott. Portage voters will have a chance to meet municipal candidates tonight. The Portage Labor Council and Portage Teachers Association are hosting a forum from 6 to 8 at the Herman Pryor Activity Center. Albert Krinsky, who heads both groups, says candidates will have about 5 minutes to speak.
5: Each one will get, we're looking at maybe 5 minutes to speak to present their case.
1: Residents can then approach the candidates at their tables and ask questions. School trustees are also expected to be on hand. And just a reminder, the Portage Rotary Vegetable Sale continues today and tomorrow in the Golden West Radio parking lot. 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
6: A mix of sun and cloud today in Portage. We'll have a high of 16 degrees, and it will be a cloudy night with a low of 6. Tomorrow, we'll see some more clouds with a good chance of showers in the morning and early afternoon. We'll also have a strong southeast wind with a high of 18 degrees. And tomorrow night will be clear with a low of 11. Looking ahead to Saturday, a mix of sun and cloud with a high of 20 degrees. Taking a look around the region, in Brandon, it is cloudy and 11. In Winnipeg, it is mostly cloudy and 15. And here in Portage, we're sitting under a mostly cloudy sky. Humidity is 50% and the temperature is 14 degrees. Stay weather ready. Stream us anytime, anywhere. 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

0: Control-Alt-Delete, that's Rev. I'm Ken O'Neill. Zara Larson's Midnight Sun is coming up. Have you been paying attention to the Lotto Max jackpot? It just doesn't get any bigger than this. Tomorrow night's draw is absolute the max. $80 million, which is crazy money. Can you imagine that? On top of that, 14 max million-dollar draws and 80 $100,000 draws. Going into the long weekend with some big money? Yeah, that'd make me thankful.
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10: A mix of sun and cloud today in Portage. We'll have a high of 16 degrees, and it will be a cloudy night with a low of 6. Tomorrow, we'll see some more clouds with a good chance of showers in the morning and early afternoon. We'll also have a strong southeast wind with a high of 18 degrees. And tomorrow night will be clear with a low of 11. Looking ahead to Saturday, a mix of sun and cloud with a high of 20 degrees. Taking a look around the region, in Brandon, it is cloudy and 11. In Winnipeg, it is mostly cloudy and 15. And here in Portage, we're sitting under a mostly cloudy sky. Humidity is 50% and the temperature is 14 degrees. Stay weather ready. Stream us anytime, anywhere. 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

0: It's Chris Kitchen coming to you live from Portage Supermarket, where we're breaking for breakfast. And I know it seems kind of odd doing this in the afternoon, but school's getting ready to come out. So what better time to start thinking about what the kids want for snacks and what can you give them healthy? And that all leads into, of course, the breakfast programs that are happening throughout the Portage La Prairie School Division. And I'm with Al Patterson. He's the principal at La Vérendrye School. And Al, what's it like for you to walk in and see these kids just moving about at this breakfast program?
1: It's an amazing feeling. It's an opportunity that we get to see some kids come nice and early to school, get ready, grab something to eat, be prepared, have their mind and their body full of fuel for the remainder of the day. So it's a great opportunity to have this happen.
0: And I've seen the faces. They are always smiling, and they're actually really thankful for the chance to get together and just enjoy that snack.
1: Yeah, absolutely. And I mean, they appreciate it, and they thank us on a regular basis at school. And of course, we continue to let them know that it's something that they're going to be able to have opportunity with and be able to gain access to on a regular basis just because of things like this.
0: Perfect. There you go, folks. You can be part of that Break for Breakfast program. All we want you to do is come on down to the Portage Supermarket, bring a box or two or three of breakfast cereal, make it the good ones so the kids can enjoy those. And if you got some extra cash, make a donation, because with that money is used to continue the breakfast program in the future months. I'm Chris Kitchen, and I'm here live at Break for Breakfast at the Portage La Prairie Supermarket.
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0: Homesick, Jamie Fine with Ken O'Neill. Taylor Swift's Patient Zero is next. 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
4: A mix of sun and cloud today in Portage. We'll have a high of 16 degrees and it will be a cloudy night with a low of 6. Tomorrow we'll see some more clouds with a good chance of showers in the morning and early afternoon. We'll also have a strong southeast wind with a high of 18 degrees. And tomorrow night will be clear with a low of 11. Looking ahead to Saturday, a mix of sun and cloud with a high of 20 degrees. Taking a look around the region, in Brandon it is cloudy and 11. In Winnipeg it is mostly cloudy and 15. And here in Portage, we're sitting under a mostly cloudy sky, humidity is 50%, and the temperature is 14 degrees. Stay weather ready, stream us anytime, anywhere, download our Portage online app. I'm Marissa McFadden.
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0: Trevor Guthrie and Soundwave. I'm Ken O'Neill. In just a minute, Lola Young and Messi. Don't miss your 4 o'clock news update. And have you signed up for the daily news? 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
2: I'm Chris Ketchum coming to you live from the Portage Supermarket, where we're asking you to come down and join us for the Break for Breakfast program. This is a fantastic program that exists in the Portage La Prairie School Division to help each and every one of our kids start the day off right. And as a former substitute teacher, I can't tell you how important it is to have these kids do just that, start the day off right. When they come in, they need to see that love, that caring, and have a good meal that gives them the energy they need to get through the day. Break for Breakfast program is for all the schools here in the Portage La Prairie School Division. I want you to come on down, bring some cereal with you, or bring some cash donations. Everybody that brings something gets to enter in a great prize draw from Dino's Appliance and Mattress Center. So it's the Break for Breakfast program happening at the Portage La Prairie School Market, Portage La Prairie Supermarket. I'll get it right. I'm down here. I'm here with some great volunteers from the Portage La Prairie School Division, and I hope to see you as well.
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1: Increasing cloudiness tonight in Portage with a low of 6. Good evening, I'm Marissa McFadden. Carmen Town Council candidate Rhonda Vandenbos used her opening statement at Wednesday night's all-candidate forum to introduce herself and highlight her connection to the community. She spoke about her background in municipal administration, community involvement, and what she hopes to bring to council.
2: 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I'm looking forward to meeting more of you, hearing what matters to you, and working together to make Carmen an even better place to call home.
1: The full opening statements from Vandenbos and the other Carmen Town Council candidates are available now at portageonline.com. Portage residents are showing their generosity during this year's Break for Breakfast fundraiser, supporting school breakfast programs. Bev Cousins, a former PCI canteen worker, has a special reason for contributing this year.
3: And this year, I donated. Tomorrow's my birthday. I'm going to be 80, so I gave $80.
1: Cousins has supported the fundraiser for several years now and says taking part was always something she wanted to cross off her bucket list. Heather Graham with the Holiday Avenue Project says the group is thankful for a $2,500 donation from Homestead Co-op. The money will go toward beautification, decorating, and lighting projects around Portage. Graham says the group is excited to put the money to work in the community.
4: We have fun doing it, so we'll continue to do it as long as we can, and as long as we've got the money to do it, you'll see all kinds of things come up.
1: The group is planning lighting projects around the Red River campus and McKay Avenue playground. The donation came through Homestead Co-op's Fuel Good Day, with the Carmen Food Pantry also receiving $2,500. The Canadian equestrian community is mourning the loss of 3 horses following a crash in British Columbia. The horses were being transported from Manitoba and Alberta to a national championship in Langley. The crash happened Tuesday on Highway 1, about 40 kilometers east of Revelstoke. Mackenzie Abbott, a Headingley coach and trainer, lost her horse Fearless. She says the loss has been difficult to comprehend and asks for prayers for those affected. The Portage Learning and Literacy Center is seeing changes in the people arriving in Portage while its programs continue helping newcomers settle into the community. Settlement manager Miriam Catali says local employers have also played an important role in helping new arrivals find success in the workplace.
5: We've had a few employers that have taken on some of our new arrivals, and it's been successful.
1: Catali says many clients are already working, searching for employment, or volunteering, and the center is seeing the impact they're making in Portage. And Portage voters will have a chance to meet municipal candidates tonight. Albert Krinsky says the Portage Labor Council and Portage Teachers Association are hosting a forum from 6 to 8 p.m. at the Herman Pryor Activity Center.
6: Each one will get, we're looking at maybe 5 minutes to speak to present their case.
1: Residents can then approach the candidates at their table and ask questions. 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
1: We'll see some increasing cloudiness overnight in Portage with a low of +5. Tomorrow we'll see a mix of sun and cloud with a slight chance of showers in the morning. We'll also have a strong southeast wind with a high of 18 degrees. And tomorrow night will be clear with that strong southeast wind sticking around. We'll have a low of 11. Looking ahead to Saturday, it will be a sunny and warm day with a high of 24. Taking a look around the region, in Brandon, it is cloudy and 11. Mostly cloudy and 16 in Winnipeg. And here in Portage, we're sitting under a gray sky. Humidity is 48% and the temperature is 15 degrees. Stay weather ready. Stream us anytime, anywhere. 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

0: Chromeo, Jealous, I Ain't With You. It's Ken O'Neill. Welcome to Thursday afternoon. One more sleep, and then we're into the Thanksgiving long weekend. Dominic Fike and Baby Doll is next. There's only 3 weeks left in the CFL regular season. For week 19, two games tomorrow night. The Elks are in Hamilton, then Ottawa travels to BC. On Saturday, there's one game. Stampeders are in Winnipeg. There's no game Sunday. But Thanksgiving Monday, you can catch the Rough Riders in Montreal.
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10: We'll see some increasing cloudiness overnight in Portage with a low of +5. Tomorrow we'll see a mix of sun and cloud with a slight chance of showers in the morning. We'll also have a strong southeast wind with a high of 18 degrees. And tomorrow night will be clear with that strong southeast wind sticking around. We'll have a low of 11. Looking ahead to Saturday, it will be a sunny and warm day with a high of 24. Stay weather ready. Stream us anytime, anywhere. 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

0: Dancing in the Flames from The Weeknd. I'm Ken O'Neill. Martin Garrix and Ed Sheeran next. 10 games tonight in the NHL. 5 Canadian teams are in action, including Nashville in Montreal. Vancouver visits Carolina. The Flyers will be looking for their first win in Ottawa. The Maple Leafs try their luck in Vegas. And I'm not planning a parade, but I'm hoping the worst team in the league, my Calgary Flames, will win one this season. Maybe against Colorado tonight.
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4: 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I've got some great volunteers here with me. They're from the Portage Prairie School Division. 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
6: We'll see some increasing cloudiness overnight in Portage with a low of plus 5. Tomorrow we'll see a mix of sun and cloud with a slight chance of showers in the morning. We'll also have a strong southeast wind with a high of 18 degrees. And tomorrow night will be clear with that strong southeast wind sticking around. We'll have a low of 11. Looking ahead to Saturday, it will be a sunny and warm day with a high of 24. Stay weather ready, stream us anytime, anywhere, download our Portage online app. I'm Marissa McFadden.
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1: Alessia Cara and Out of Love. Good afternoon. I'm Ken O'Neill. Dua Lipa and Houdini coming up. And don't miss your 5 o'clock local news update. 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
3: I'm Chris Kitchen here with you live from Portage Supermarket. Break for Breakfast program is underway. We're here for the next couple of days and here today itself till 6 o'clock. And what we want you to do is come on down and bring some breakfast cereal for the Portage of Prairie School Division and all the kids there to help them start their day off right. And if you can't bring a box of cereal, hey, cash donations go a long way because they help the program to continue. Now, I'm with two young ladies from the Central Plains Capitals. They're here to volunteer. So why are you guys coming out? Like, we should start with your name.
4: My name is Mia Clausen.
5: I'm Callie Dukart.
3: And yeah, I'll go back to my question. Why are you guys here today?
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3: Here. And Bailey, what is your favorite cereal in the morning?
6: Rice Krispies.
3: Yeah, a box of Rice Krispies, nothing better than that, eh? Does your Rice Krispies go Snap, Crackle, Pop?
6: Yes.
3: Perfect. And do you think all the kids should have a good breakfast like you do?
6: Yes.
3: Excellent. 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Come on down. 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
2: Increasing cloudiness tonight in Portage, and we'll have a low of plus 5. Good evening, I'm Marissa McFadden. Monica Halbesma used her opening statement at Wednesday night's All Candidate Forum to highlight her years of business, community, and public service experience. She says that experience has prepared her to serve on Carmen Town Council.
3: 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Thank you.
2: The full opening statements from Halbesma and other Carmen Town Council candidates are available now at portageonline.com. The 12th annual Break for Breakfast campaign has returned with a bigger fundraising goal to help keep local school breakfast programs going. Organizers are hoping to collect 5,000 boxes of cereal and $15,000 in cash donations. Tyler Moss, a mental health and rehabilitation coordinator at PCI, says the program is about more than just food.
4: This program itself supports everybody in the school. We have lots of students that show up knowing that they're going to have breakfast there before they get to class. And not only that, it's a great way to build relationships with kids and have breakfast with them in that morning.
2: Moz says community support from the program goes a long way in helping students start their day off on the right foot. Break for Breakfast will return tomorrow until 6 p.m. with Mix 96, C-Fry, and Country 93 broadcasting live from the Portage Supermarket parking lot. The Holiday Avenue Project is putting a $2,500 co-op donation toward projects around Portage. The group says it will help with decorating, lighting, and other beautification work. Secretary Heather Graham says lighting can also help people feel safer.
5: People feel more comfortable going into these dark areas at night if the lights are on. Plus, it's a very warm and welcoming feeling to have an area lit up.
2: The group plans to light more areas around Portage as funding allows. The donation came through Homestead Co-op's Fuel Good Day, with the Carmen Food Pantry also receiving $2,500. Three horses have died following a crash in BC while traveling to a national championship. The vehicle was towing a trailer with four horses when it lost control on Highway 1, about 40 kilometers east of Revelstoke. Fearless, owned by Headingley trainer Mackenzie Abbott, and Rosaria, owned by Kate Wall, were among the horses lost. Abbott says the loss has been difficult to comprehend and asks for prayers for those affected. The Portage Learning and Literacy Center provided Rotary Club members with an update on its employment, settlement, resettlement, and adult education programs. Executive Director Kathy Dowd says the presentation highlighted the work being done for people throughout the community.
6: Providing updates on our programs, the services we provide to residents of the community, the impact we're having on the community, employment programs, how active they are with helping people in the community.
2: The center's resettlement program has now been active for about a year and a half as immigration patterns continue to change. And a municipal election forum is happening tonight at the Herman Pryor Activity Center. The event, running until 8 p.m., is hosted by the Portage Labor Council and Portage Teachers Association. Albert Krinsky, who is president to both groups, says they want to give people a chance to hear from those seeking to represent them.
7: Because we're with the Portage Labor Council, I mean, we have a vested interest in what's going on in Portage. And, you know, we're looking at, you know, what type of jobs are coming in and how the economic forecast is looking for Portage overall as well, and the job forecast.
2: School trustees have also been invited, and residents can speak with candidates after the presentations. Access local news anytime and anywhere. 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
2: We'll see some increasing cloudiness overnight in Portage with a low of plus 5. Tomorrow we'll see a mix of sun and cloud with a slight chance of showers in the morning. We'll also have a strong southeast wind with a high of 18 degrees. And tomorrow night will be clear with that strong southeast wind sticking around. We'll have a low of 11. Looking ahead to Saturday, it will be a sunny and warm day with a high of 24. Stay weather ready, stream us anytime, anywhere. Download our Portage Online app. I'm Marissa McFadden.
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0: Well, good afternoon. I'm Chris Kishin coming to you live from Portage Supermarket, and we've got a pretty good reason for being here. 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

0: Better to be loved, Francesco Yates. I'm Ken O'Neill. Taylor Swift from Toy Story 5 is next. We're only a day away now from the Thanksgiving long weekend. 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If you're traveling this weekend, be safe on the highway and stay on top of the weather. 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
8: We'll see some increasing cloudiness overnight in Portage with a low of +5. Tomorrow we'll see a mix of sun and cloud with a slight chance of showers in the morning. We'll also have a strong southeast wind with a high of 18 degrees. And tomorrow night will be clear with that strong southeast wind sticking around. We'll have a low of 11. Looking ahead to Saturday, it will be a sunny and warm day with a high of 24. Stay weather ready. Stream us anytime, anywhere. 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

0: Well, I'm Chris Kitchen, and I've got a question for you this afternoon. What would you do with $1,000 to spend at Portage Supermarket? Now, think about that for a minute, because $1,000 in groceries, that would certainly take a little pressure off the grocery bill, wouldn't it? Well, the other thing is, what would you do for a great night's rest? Well, we've got a mattress from Dino's Appliance and Mattress Center as well. Both of those are prizes that we're going to give away if you come on down and donate a box of cereal, two boxes of cereal, three boxes of cereal, or even something in the cash department to break for breakfast. That's right. You got a chance to win with every donation given. We're live at the Portage Supermarket today collecting donations for the Break for Breakfast program supporting students in the Portage Prairie School Division. As I said, you can bring us cash donation or some cereal and you can enter to win one of those two great prizes. But wait, I've always wanted to say that. No, it's not just enough for you to come down, but say hi. We've got some great volunteers here today from both the Portage La Prairie School Division and the Central Plains Capitals. The girls' team are here to help out as well. So there you go. Meet some great volunteers. Make a donation to the Break for Breakfast program and come on down and say hi and make a difference in how a school day starts for a kid. I'm Chris Kitchen. I'm coming to you live from Portage Supermarket. We'll be here till 6 o'clock.
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0: Fifi Dobson and Stuttering. I'm Ken O'Neill. Olivia Rodrigo next. You know what's good news to me? The Nature Conservancy of Canada says it's good for the planet for us to leave our leaves where they fall. Yeah. It turns out my procrastination is saving the environment. All those crunchy leaves and messy flower beds, they act as five-star winter resorts for bees, frogs, butterflies. So before you rake, or rather not rake, remember, you're not being lazy, you're being eco-friendly.
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8: We'll see some increasing cloudiness overnight in Portage with a low of +5. Tomorrow we'll see a mix of sun and cloud with a slight chance of showers in the morning. We'll also have a strong southeast wind with a high of 18 degrees. And tomorrow night will be clear with that strong southeast wind sticking around. We'll have a low of 11. Looking ahead to Saturday, it will be a sunny and warm day with a high of 24. Stay weather ready, stream us anytime, anywhere, download our Portage online app. I'm Marissa McFadden.

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0: Bulow, Two Punks in Love with Ken O'Neill. Noah Kahan and Post Malone coming up next with Dial Drunk. And don't miss your next local news update. That's happening at 6.
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2: 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We're collecting cash donations and cereal for the breakfast program that supports students in the Portage La Prairie School Division. It's called Break for Breakfast. And when you think about it, breakfast is about as important as it can get when you talk about empty stomachs. 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And you can play a part in making that happen. And we've got a little, well, incentive for you. 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Now, you gotta admit, those are pretty terrific prizes. 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We're here at the Portage Supermarket. We're gonna be here for about another 10 or 15 minutes, so come on down, be a part of something great. And if you can't do it today, make sure you know that tomorrow we'll be here from 6 in the morning to 6 at night doing the same thing over again.
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2: Increasing cloudiness tonight in Portage with a low of 6. Good evening, I'm Marissa McFadden. Carmen Town Council candidate Rhonda Vandenbos used her opening statement at Wednesday night's all-candidate forum to introduce herself and highlight her connection to the community. She spoke about her background in municipal administration, community involvement, and what she hopes to bring to council.
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2: 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Break for Breakfast is back for its 12th year with the Portage community working to make sure students have a good start to their school day. Mix 96, C-Fry, and Country 93 will be broadcasting live from the Portage Supermarket from 6 a.m. to 6 p.m. today and tomorrow. The campaign currently helps provide breakfast for over 600 students each day across the Portage School Division. Ashley Tully with North Memorial School says the program has made a big difference for students.
4: Food in tummies helps fill brains. It also gets kids to be ready to learn and play respectfully, responsibly, and safe, which is PBIS across the division.
2: Tully says she especially loves seeing students arrive excited to come to breakfast and start their school day. Heather Graham with the Holiday Avenue Project says the group is thankful for a $2,500 donation from Homestead Co-op. The money will go toward beautification, decorating, and lighting projects around Portage. Graham says the group is excited to put the money to work in the community.
5: We have fun doing it, so we'll continue to do it as long as we can, and as long as we've got the money to do it, you'll see all kinds of things come up.
2: The group is planning lighting projects around the Red River campus and McKay Avenue playground. The donation came through Homestead Co-op's Fuel Good Day, with the Carmen Food Pantry also receiving $2,500. The Canadian equestrian community is mourning the loss of 3 horses following a crash in British Columbia. The horses were being transported from Manitoba and Alberta to a national championship in Langley. The crash happened Tuesday on Highway 1, about 40 kilometers east of Revelstoke. Mackenzie Abbott, a Headingley coach and trainer, lost her horse Fearless. She says the loss has been difficult to comprehend and asked for prayers for those affected. The Portage Learning and Literacy Center is seeing changes in the people arriving in Portage while its programs continue helping newcomers settle into the community. Settlement manager Miriam Catali says local employers have also played an important role in helping new arrivals find success in the workplace.
6: We've had a few employers that have taken on some of our new arrivals, and it's been successful.
2: Catali says many clients are already working, searching for employment, or volunteering, and the center is seeing the impact they're making in Portage. And Portage voters will have a chance to meet municipal candidates tonight. Albert Krinsky says the Portage Labor Council and Portage Teachers Association are hosting a forum from 6 to 8 p.m. at the Herman Pryor Activity Center.
7: Each one will get, we're looking at maybe 5 minutes to speak to present their case.
2: Residents can then approach the candidates at their table and ask questions. 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
1: Portage Online weather.
2: We'll see some increasing cloudiness overnight in Portage with a low of +5. Tomorrow we'll see a mix of sun and cloud with a slight chance of showers in the morning. We'll also have a strong southeast wind with a high of 18 degrees. And tomorrow night will be clear with that strong southeast wind sticking around. We'll have a low of 11. Looking ahead to Saturday, it will be a sunny and warm day with a high of 24. Stay weather ready. 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

0: You see them at the rink, at community events, in the grocery store aisle. 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
2: We'll see some increasing cloudiness overnight in Portage with a low of +5. Tomorrow, we'll see a mix of sun and cloud with a slight chance of showers in the morning. We'll also have a strong southeast wind with a high of 18 degrees. And tomorrow night will be clear with that strong southeast wind sticking around. We'll have a low of 11. Looking ahead to Saturday, it will be a sunny and warm day with a high of 24. Stay weather ready, stream us anytime, anywhere. 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
6: We'll see some increasing cloudiness overnight in Portage with a low of +5. Tomorrow we'll see a mix of sun and cloud with a slight chance of showers in the morning. We'll also have a strong southeast wind with a high of 18 degrees. And tomorrow night will be clear with that strong southeast wind sticking around. We'll have a low of 11. Looking ahead to Saturday, it will be a sunny and warm day with a high of 24. Stay weather ready. 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